0: Hey, what's up? Welcome back. That's right. The show has reunited, as we do pretty much every morning, by the way. It's Donna and Steve.
1: Do you think it's pretty or annoying, the sound of a wind chime? Because I have some in a box that I have not opened in a couple of years as a gift that I thought about putting on my front patio. And then I thought, is that just going to irritate people?
0: I think that's a great question. Anyone who's ever purchased a wind chime has asked this question. It's really chime dependent. It depends on how heavy are the chimes. Does any breeze make them make noise or not? I think wind chimes can be nice. I think they can be overly sensitive and they're too noisy. You ever seen the wooden chimes? Where they're like clanking against each other. It's more clank, less chime.
1: Yes.
0: I kind of like
1: that. I kind of like the wood. But I've got this chime, and it was given to me as a gift when my dog passed away as a way to remember him. And so now I'm like, do I put it in a tree? Do I put it in the back where it's not going to disturb too many people?
0: I got an idea. Why don't you just test drive it for the weekend? Pull it out.
1: Okay.
0: Maybe do a day in the front, a day in the back. Look, your weekend calendar is getting all stuffed. And then you see where you like it more, or if you just want to give it to somebody else.
1: I'm not going to re-gift it. It came from a very good friend.
0: Okay. So, you'll either, I guess, hang it or keep it in a box.
1: Don't
0: let someone else get good use out of it. Why do that?
1: I'll record it, maybe. I'll record the sound for you.
0: Nice.
2: Really great music. The music you love.
3: Now on my smart speaker.
4: Ooh.

0: Sometimes I'll see a headline online and I think, I want to read this to Donna and see if it lights a fire for her.
1: Okay.
0: And this headline was, 5 rules for wearing a trench coat. Now, here we are. All 5 pictures were of a lady person.
1: Okay, and she's so I naked that, for sure.
0: No, Donna, she is not naked.
1: That's the only reason that people put trench coats on when they ring their boyfriend's doorbell.
0: Hey, town pervert lady. Please, some people wear trench coats for the fashion. I don't even want to give you these rules anymore. It's not everybody is indecent exposure, man or woman. What?
1: Is it raining? I need to know. Why are we wearing the trench coat? Is it raining? And are you selling watches?
0: Donna. Is it raining? Are you selling watches? Or are you a stack of Muppets?
1: Or are you
0: on
1: a cartoon?
0: Each other's shoulders? Is Fozzie Bear at the top?
1: Okay,
0: all right, now I don't want to. Here are the rules, okay?
1: I don't want to.
0: Number 1, pick the right length for your height.
1: Okay, I will.
0: Donna. Number 2, never wear a dress or a skirt that is even with the hem of the trench coat.
1: Oh, got to be short.
0: It's got to be a maxi dress lower or something higher so that it doesn't look like some weird peekaboo thing is happening, like a slip is showing that we shouldn't see or something like that. Number 3, the belt might have a buckle, but you should only tie it. Number 4, a darker color trench coat can make it easier to transition from day to night. It doesn't all have to be that beigey tan sort of look. Jeans are cute, but so is wearing a trench coat with tights or even a bare leg.
1: Naked. Because you're wearing a dress.
0: I think if you pulled 100 people and said, how many of you have worn a trench coat nude? I'm going to guess half a person out of 100.
1: All right, fine.
0: You need a trench coat, Donna. Elevate the style a little bit.
1: Excuse me? I
0: that
1: look
0: came out
1: so
0: wrong.
1: Cute today.
0: Okay, stand up. What do you wear? What
1: okay,
0: do you
1: hold
0: got
1: on,
0: going
1: hold on.
0: Here?
1: I'll put my whole thing together here. I'm wearing gauchos.
0: What are those?
1: They are short pants.
0: Yeah, you do look pulled together today.
1: Thank
0: this is a
1: you.
0: Nice look. Oh, this is because you're meeting that painter guy
1: okay,
0: at your house.
1: Okay, whatever.
0: I'm sorry, Donna, but I always know if you've got some sort of a tradesman coming to your house because suddenly the hair is done, the lipstick is on, the eyeshadow is
1: touch You're wearing a trench
0: heavy.
1: Coat.
0: Donna!
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16: I'm meteorologist Mace Michaels. Partly cloudy for tonight, a low in the mid-40s. For tomorrow, a partly sunny sky. Some afternoon and early evening storms possible and breezy. Warmer, though, with highs in the mid-70s. And windy, sunny, and mild Friday. Highs again mid-70s. Food, fun, and music for all ages. 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

0: Good news for Kelly Clarkson fans. She is returning to The Voice for season 30. This after her talk show is coming to an end. Now, I've got to admit, I've always been on the outside looking in with The Voice. I grew up an American Idol guy, so I'm going to make an admission here. I didn't know she wasn't on it this season. I thought she was on it, but they do a lot of rotating there.
1: They do.
0: Sometimes it's Reba. Sometimes it's Snoop Dogg. Sometimes John Legend. Sometimes Blake Shelton.
1: Kelly is great.
0: People love her. And so now that they're not going to get her in the talk show, it feels good that you're going to get her back on The Voice. So you'll still get your dose of Kelly Clarkson. NBC officially announcing this, not rumor. They officially announced that season 30, she will be back.
1: I wonder if it's a more flexible show for her, especially knowing that there are other, it's like a team effort,
0: you know,
1: rather than having to prep for interviews, you know, and it's just a grind.
0: I think it is a much lighter lift.
1: Yeah.
0: These shows, just the production schedule, because it's not like you're doing a show every day or two shows every day, and then next week you need more.

0: came across a list from a website that ranked 11 of the best fads of the 90s. And I have something I would like to add to the list that I don't think I see on the list.
1: I didn't look at the list yet. Oh, tell me slap bracelets is on it.
0: It is.
1: Yay.
0: Looks like the Macarena came in at number one.
1: My six-year-old son started doing the Macarena the other day.
0: Really?
1: He said, where did you learn this?
0: Oh my God, that's so funny.
1: Yeah.
0: Pogs are on
1: Remember
0: the list.
1: Pogs, yeah.
0: I do not. Little things you keep in your pocket?
1: No, they were like these like little like circle coiny game piece things that had like little monsters on them is how I remember them.
0: Okay, okay. Slap bracelets are on here. Grunge music, grunge style, you know, flannels and all that.
1: Mm-hmm. Yeah.
0: The Super Nirvana. Soaker.
1: Super Soaker was great. The Super Soaker changed the game of water gunfights. Everybody used to just have a single pump pistol and it was just... And then the Super Soaker came out and you were like, I'm going to pump this thing and now just... pump again, and now you're real. I mean, it changed water gun fights.
0: Yes, that sounds like so much fun. Nintendo Game Boy is on the list. You know, that's something I could get down with. That's a handheld thing, right?
1: Yes.
0: I love that stuff. I don't want to, like, sit on my couch, pull out wires, and third wave ska groups.
1: Like the Mighty Boss Tones.
0: That's right.
1: Yeah.
0: Real Big Fish, No Doubt, Less Than Jake.
1: Oh, yeah. I had friends who were super into ska and punk.
0: Okay. Beanie Babies.
1: They would introduce me to all of
0: it. Rollerblades. You know what I don't see on the list that I think should be on here? Swatch.
1: Oh, the watch brand.
0: Yeah. They're totally all different. And they look like rubber, kind of.
1: Oh, yes, yes, yes. Yeah, I'm sorry that's not on there, Donna.
0: I'm so bummed. I didn't have one, but I knew people who did and loved them. Chokers were really big, too,
1: Man. I had a hemp choker that I got because every cool guy had a hemp choker. And I was always late to all of these fads.
0: Oh,
1: and then it just looked stupid and everybody knew I was a poser and whatever.
0: Yeah, it's okay. It's all right. That's the end of my story now. Good
1: day. Thank you, Donna. It was nice, and thank you for ending it so definitively. That's nice.
0: You got it.
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0: Inel says, Donna, Zero Pop tastes like Diet Pop.
1: That's what I think.
0: Yeah. I have a feeling you and Inel, one of our listeners and fairly frequent emailers, you would really enjoy each other for coffee, because it'd be a lot of feeling seen on a variety of things, where she and I would have a very bad time.
1: I have a feeling that you fall for any kind of marketing stunts out there. I know what we'll do. We'll change the word from diet to zero sugar. It's going to be a completely different product.
0: Irritating me so much, because I do love zero soda, and I genuinely believe, objectively, that it is a market improvement over Diet Pop. And the fact that you are saying that they basically taste the same is irritating me on a core level. Donna, they are specifically engineered, the zeros, with newer sweetener blends like aspartame combined with acesulfame potassium. Oh, wow. Pretty much a banana in there. Designed to mimic the flavor profile of full sugar soda rather than the lighter, distinct taste of traditional diet drinks. And I am sure having things like aspartame and acesulfame potassium are probably pretty good for you.
2: 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Yesterday's coolest.

0: Are you a side hugger or a...
1: Front. I'm a front.
0: When it comes to hugging, you're a front hugger.
1: I'm a front hugger.
0: To everyone?
1: I mean, unless I'm in an awkward position standing somewhere and someone all of a sudden shows up on the side of me and we're watching a basketball game.
0: I love this.
1: I have a whole narrative. Show up to my fake kids basketball game and I'm like, oh, hi, I didn't see you there. And then I put my arm around you and squeeze you in side to side.
0: Okay. And then they go to continue to try to chat with you and you're like, I'm so sorry, I'm not turning much. I'm just really locked in on how Terrence is playing.
1: Right. That's right.
0: Is he any good?
1: Yeah, he just got a 3-pointer.
0: I don't know why it felt like a long time for you to say pointer. Felt like there was some hesitation there. Felt like everything slowed down. Oh, man. Oh, that's good, God. Don. I'd love to come to a game and watch him.
1: That'd be great. He'd really appreciate his Uncle Steve coming out.
0: Thank you for saying that, Donna.
1: Yeah, okay.
0: Maybe we should do this. This is kind of weird, but I kind of enjoy the role play improv thing that we have going on right now. Now talk about how busy you are with the kids.
1: Oh, my gosh. I got to get out of here a little early today because little Jennifer has a dentist appointment and it's going to be a longer one. And then I got to go pick up her brother at basketball practice because it's running late today. It's going to be a whole sitch.
0: I'll be you. Oh, okay. I'm going to go home. That's it. That's the end of it.
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14: Up North weather.
15: I'm meteorologist Mace Michaels. Partly cloudy for tonight, a low in the mid-40s.
3: For tomorrow, a partly sunny sky. Some afternoon and early evening storms possible and breezy. Warmer, though, with highs in the mid-70s. And windy, sunny, and mild Friday. Highs again mid-70s. Food, fun, and music for all ages. Don't miss the Worthington Windsurfing and Music Festival, June 12th and 13th. Currently at 64 degrees.
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0: Psychologists say that people who use paper calendars, for example, are not stubborn and they're not old-fashioned. Their brains are wired to process information in a richer way.
1: Ooh, richer. Okay.
0: Richer way.
1: Nice.
0: These are neuroscientists in Tokyo, and they did this big study with college students. And what they found is that people who write notes instead of putting notes in a smartphone recalled details faster and with more accuracy than someone who typed it into a smartphone.
1: I actually won't argue with this study. I know I give you a hard time a lot about paper calendars and all of that. The way that my brain understands this, and I'm so bad at organizing. So like talk about a guy living in a glass house who ought not throw stones in regards to what people are doing to stay on top of things. I feel like if you write out a list or if you have your paper calendar, you know where it is, right? It's on your desk. It's a desk calendar.
0: Sure.
1: Or it's in your planner, whatever. Or it's a list that's on the counter. Those all seem more accessible physically and even in your brain because like they're out in these physical spaces. Whereas if something is in your notes app on your phone, already in my mind, I start to think, okay, wait, this is, you got to open the phone and then you got to slide over two screens and that's where the notes app is. And then you got to open the notes and then make sure that you open the right note because it's auto saving things from my iCloud and from my device, all that. It's almost a cluttered path to get to that little spot of clarity that you have that is your notes. So even when I just think mentally of list on the counter on a sheet of paper, list on my notes app in my phone, it already feels different. And
0: right.
1: I would side with you. I think this is good.
2: KZY.

0: Looks like another group has sold their recorded catalog.
1: I'm going to guess.
0: Okay.
1: The Backstreet Boys.
0: No.
1: Older group? Older than that?
0: They're described as a funk alternative rock group.
1: Funk alternative rock group? That feels like pick a lane. Can you give me one more hint?
0: Here's a hint that you would give me.
1: Okay. Casey and the Sunshine Band? Is that it?
0: No.
1: Okay. Are you saying it or I need clarification.
0: All right, here
1: please.
0: We go.
1: Okay. One, two.
0: Right. One, one, one, two, one, two.
1: Oh, geez, Louise. Can I please get an initial, ma'am?
0: Let me just tell you, the first letter of the first word starts with an R.
1: And really quickly, if you're out there listening, thinking there's got to be an easier way to tell this story, we're aware. But we're just trying to have a little fun.
0: Starts with an R.
1: Ruh.
0: Think of a color.
1: Red. Red beet. Red meat.
0: Oh, it's so... Oh.
1: Red hot chili pepper.
0: Yes!
1: I think I would have gone personally. For me, I would have done... I guess that's what you did.
0: I thought it was. Back in 2021, okay, they sold their songwriting catalog for $140 million. Okay, so that's, now they're getting more than double that for selling their recording.

0: recorded music catalog to Warner Music Group. More than $300 million.
1: That's how much?
0: That is insane.
2: Good for them.
0: I do like that one album by them. Californication?
2: Californication was a big one.
0: Yeah, I love that album.
3: 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Need them now? 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

0: By the way, I almost watched Dune last night on the big TV.
1: Oh, and I almost went to Devil Wears Prada.
0: Oh, yeah. What happened, Donnie? You said you were going to go to the theater.
1: I was afraid I would fall asleep.
0: That's a good bit of self-awareness.
1: Thank you.
0: That's good. I was like,
1: people would be taking pictures of me. Well, I would if I saw someone just sleeping with their mouth open, presumably.
0: Really?
1: Like by themselves? Yeah, I might just like bring my camera out and be like, chick.
0: You're lucky you'd have flash on and the old camera shutter sound. By the way, if you want to find a 60-year-old in a crowd, 60 or above, just say, everyone, take out your phone and take a photo. And if it makes a noise, you've located the 60-plus-year-olds and me. It is the one setting in my phone I cannot seem to turn off.
1: Really?
0: And it is so embarrassing.
1: To who? Like,
0: me.
1: Who do you have to be embarrassed in front of? The 20-year-olds? Who cares what
0: just
1: they think?
0: Just me. I'm like, I don't need this grandpa sound effect on.
1: Yeah, I'm in my I don't care era.
0: May I ask a follow-up question?
1: Nope.
0: Do you still put lipstick on to take the trash out?
1: Yes. Man. That's for me. I do it in the car. I'm by myself in the car and I'm putting lipstick on. I just like to be moisturized.
0: Oh, please, Lord in heaven.
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0: I've got a little list of some of the oldest rockers who are going to be on tour this summer. Okay. Ringo Starr comes in at number one on the list. 85. He will turn 86 midsummer in July, and he is going out on tour later in May. Mike Love of the Beach Boys, he just turned 85 in March, still touring. Bob Dylan, 84, he'll turn 85. Paul Simon is 84. Anyway, point is this. If you've been hoping to see a really old dude rock out this summer, you're in luck.
1: This is where I feel like we can all benefit by having a 5 o'clock concert time. Everybody out of there by 8, in bed by 9. What are we doing?
0: Although I think for some of these old rockers, I think their body clocks are probably so screwed up because they've been going to bed at 2 a.m. and 3 and 4 a.m. so long. When was the last time Ringo Starr woke up at 6:30 in the morning, came down and had a cup of coffee?
1: I find myself getting up that early on a Sunday morning. I got up at 6:30. What's going on?
0: I don't know. It's your body clock. You're.
1: I kind of like it, though. I like the quiet so much. I love it. What are you getting up at 11?
0: Please. Last thing I need. I almost forget one recital. You know what falls on deaf ears? You know what rings a little hollow? I'm going to use blunt terms here. But when the single lady of leisure says, I just love the peace and quiet. Oh, do you? Every day? All day?
1: I do. I like quiet.
0: I'm so glad you're here.
1: I don't even want to put music on. I'm just like, everybody shut up.
0: Shut up. Everybody does shut up. Your house is quiet. It's you. You understand how quiet it is? Don't tell me you get up for peace and quiet. You have peace and quiet all day. Except when you're with me. And that's why I like to go a little extra and rattle your cage. Donna, if you spent 3 days at my house in surveillance mode, not like, oh, Donna's here, so everybody act a certain way, your body, you would burst apart like in a movie. You would shatter.
1: I think you're right. Honestly.
0: There's so much freaking noise, man.
1: I think that's why when somebody walks in the room, I'm like, what? You know, I'm like, what do you want? Why are you sneaking up on me?
0: And the coworker's like, stop acting like I army crawled in or came through the vent. I opened the door while standing. I'm not like in Mission Impossible, Tom Cruise, suddenly I'm suspended in front of you. I walked in through the door, ma'am.
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6: I'm meteorologist Mace Michaels. Partly cloudy for tonight, a low in the mid-40s. For tomorrow, a partly sunny sky. Some afternoon and early evening storms possible and breezy. Warmer, though, with highs in the mid-70s. And windy, sunny, and mild Friday, highs again mid-70s. Food, fun, and music for all ages. Don't miss the Worthington Windsurfing and Music Festival, June 12th and 13th. Currently, it's 59 degrees.
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0: So I saw a headline about Taylor Swift and Travis Kelce having a little date night out in London. And it made me ask one simple question, which is, do you think they're like exhausted? They were spotted together holding hands as they were leaving the Harold Pinter Theater. They made an appearance later on at Poppy Delevingne's 40th birthday celebration. This was at the Bow Tree Hotel. Anyway, in there, they mentioned that they rubbed shoulders at this party with Princess Eugenie and her husband, Jack Brooksbank. When I read that sentence, I imagined Travis and Taylor Swift being in a limo and someone with them saying, okay, and inside of this party, you might encounter so-and-so. It's almost like you have to get a little primer before you go into these events. And I just wonder, do they just feel exhausted?
1: I think they're exhausted. To me, any opportunity I have to stay home, I will. You could be like, Ed Sheeran is performing and I got free tickets and blah, and I love Ed Sheeran. If it's a Thursday night, I'm going to take a pass. I do like Sunday. I do like Sunday,
0: mid-morning.
1: Night? No, oh, never. Well, how dare you?
0: So if Ed Sheeran is doing a mid-morning Sunday
1: like
0: brunch,
1: a brunch
0: performance.
1: Absolutely, I'll be there.
0: And honestly, with Ed Sheeran, he might do that. He pops up in all sorts of random places with his guitar, just blows the room away, and then smiles and leaves.
1: It's so true.

0: featherless. Have you ever seen a baby owl? It's got like no feathers.
1: Oh my gosh, no way.
0: It looks just alien, like somebody found them in their attic once.
1: Does it come out like holding their feathers in front of their crotch? Like, don't look. Trying to like, because they feel naked. Oh, man.
0: No, they're like bald, and they just have feet and arms.
1: Oh, Lord.
0: They look like aliens. Look up baby owls. Dang. Everybody do this at home. This is your assignment. Do you hear me? Owl. Baby owl, no feathers. Ah! Oh, my God.
1: Oh, no. No.
0: That's real.
1: No.
0: Yes, they look like aliens.
1: That's not real.
0: I'm looking at a video, and people are like, what is this in my attic? They're just standing there like humans.
1: Oh, my word.
0: Oh, my. That is not okay.
1: I think any of us without our outer layer of feathers or skin are pretty tough to look at.
0: Yeah. For us, it's clothes.
1: Yes, it is. It looks like the owls, there are two owls standing next to each other in the corner, and it looks like they have their hand in their pockets. Look at this video.
0: I know.
1: They're just standing there like, hey, bro. Like two guys standing on a street corner, hands in both of their pockets.
0: It's the strangest thing. Everybody should look that up, I believe. Just put baby owls addict.
1: Right? Like they're standing there with their hands in their pockets, just chilling, not trying to.
0: And they're like, hello. They're just like not moving. They almost look like they're trying to stand really still so no one will see them.
1: Yeah, like don't look. Maybe they won't see our giant owl eyes. But yikes, man. I tell you what, I see an owl in real life. I don't know if I've ever seen an owl. I think it would scare me. I once came outside of my house. This was back when I lived in New Mexico, and we had the. Like a cinder block wall. It was as glamorous as it sounds. And I get out of my car and I look at this cinder block wall, which is all of 6, maybe 8 feet from me. And there was a hawk just chilling on top of it. And it looked huge. And I was so scared in that moment of like, do I keep walking? Well, how do
0: Is it going to eat me?
1: Does it carry me off? Does Lou say, Steven, I thought I heard the car. And then she looks in the sky. And there I am being hung by these talons that have pulled up the shoulders of my shirt. My whole life flashed before my eyes, Donna.
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0: I had a tick on me last night.
1: Oh, my God. Stay out of the woods.
0: I had a tick on me last night. My oldest daughter had a tick on her last week. But I tell you what, I, first of all, was very calm when I saw the tick because I once was driving to work and found a tick on my face while I was driving at highway speeds. So I'm an old pro with this. I was looked down and said, I have a tick on my foot. When I tell you that my wife was freaked out, that is an understatement. And then just to mess with her, I said, hey, I also heard that one of the kids has in so-and-so's classroom has lice. Now, that was a joke, but she looked at me so seriously and she said, do you know that the last time there was a lice outbreak at school, she said it took me 10 months. She counted to stop thinking about lice. Every now and again, I'd be in bed. I'd think of lice and be like, wait, why does my scalp itch right now? Oh my gosh, do I have lice?
1: I get that.
0: We had to do a full sheet check of the bed. She made me pull the blanket all the way off. So
1: I don't even know
0: look.
1: What lice looks like to you.
0: Well, no, last night we were looking for the tick.
1: Oh.
0: More ticks, because I had a tick on me, Donna.
1: I don't get that grossed out by ticks the way people do, where people are like, ah! I get less grossed out when it's on me than I do when it's on my dog.
0: Interesting. Yeah, I should probably check the dog for ticks.
1: Probably should. Maybe just brush them and it'll naturally.
0: I did invite my wife. I said I would be willing to do a full body tick check for you. She declined. The offer still stands.
1: Have you heard Brad Paisley's song, Ticks?
0: Yes.
1: Yeah, it's a good one.
0: I should have put that on in the background.
1: You should have. Today.

0: Time fan of The Price is Right, and I thought that this headline was cool. There was a contestant on The Price is Right last week who won the largest single game prize in history. This happened, Donna, during a game that is called Lion's Share.
1: Okay.
0: And I wasn't too familiar because I watched the video of this woman. This is basically one of those walls that has a bunch of little circles and you're just picking numbers and saying, all right, give me.
1: Oh, trying to guess the price?
0: Yeah, it goes 1 through 40. No. And you're just saying, open up whatever's behind number 28.
1: Oh, got it. Okay.
0: And then they reach inside of there and it's like, oh, behind number 38 was $2,500. Well, she started with $2,500 and then she got, she keeps going up. She chooses number 21. She gets $25,000. Things are really looking good now. She's on the floor at this point, laying down next to Drew Carey on the ground. Like, I can't believe it. She has more numbers to pull. The next number she goes to, number 25, and behind that, $100,000.
1: Oh my gosh.
0: So now, again, this is numbered 1 through 40, and you're just picking random numbers. So it goes 2,500, 25,000, then she gets 100,000, but she still has two more pulls to go. She goes the very next number that she chooses, Donna. Another $100,000.
1: Stop.
0: And then Drew's like,
1: what?
0: Well, we have to still open another one of these.
1: What?
0: She opens another one. It's a trip to Morocco.
1: What?
0: In this, all in the same game, she ended up taking $227,500 in cash from the Lion's Share game and a trip to Morocco, valued at $12,650. That was the biggest single prize, $240,150. And Donna, she hadn't even spun the wheel yet.
1: Oh my gosh. Good
0: really,
1: for her.
0: Really amazing.
1: That's so exciting.
0: The previous record had been $210,000 on the Cliffhangers game. I think that's the
1: yodeling guy.
0: Yeah, love that game. That's fun.
1: Good for her. That's really cool.
0: Yes.
1: Love it. I love it.
0: We're going to take a break.
1: Okay, we'll come back, though.
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13: I'm meteorologist Mace Michaels. Partly cloudy for tonight, a low in the mid-40s. For tomorrow, a partly sunny sky. Some afternoon and early evening storms possible and breezy. Warmer, though, with highs in the mid-70s. And windy, sunny, and mild Friday. Highs again mid-70s. Food, fun, and music for all ages. Don't miss the Worthington Windsurfing and Music Festival, June 12th and 13th. Currently 54 degrees.
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0: There's a hospital in Canada that is suspending surgeries due to an ant problem, which immediately makes me think of ants getting inside of human bodies.
1: Ah!
0: And I couldn't stop. A hospital in Manitoba, Canada, has announced that they are temporarily suspending surgeries due to this ant problem. According to a report, ants have been spotted everywhere throughout the hospital, and nobody can figure out where they are coming from. Hospital officials say there's no infestation, but they are working with exterminators. Now, the hospital says that they need to deal with the ant problem before it gets worse, which means taking some precautions like deferring surgical procedures until they can ensure a proper sterile environment. That's a tough one, though, if you're a hospital, because you could do everything right. You're doing your hospital things. You're fixing broken bones and taking out ruptured appendixes, appendi. And then suddenly there are ants. Usually with an ant problem, any sort of an insect problem, the people in the building didn't do anything special to invite them in or to lure them in.
1: Yeah.
0: Insects be insecting.
1: Yeah, they just find little ways to get through cracks.
0: But boy, did I never think of how insects could be in a surgical room.
1: Well, because you think everything is so sterile. What do you do?
0: Anyway, before you run up to Canada for your surgery, just know they might have ant problems in the hospital that you're going to.
1: Good to know.
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0: I got a little Britney Spears news for you.
1: Okay.
0: She has made her first statement on social media following her checking herself into and then out of rehab following her DUI. She has said, and then I'll let you know what she was holding in a photo. She had said that she is on a spiritual journey. She's so damn thankful to my friends and so many new beautiful people I've met through my spiritual journey.
1: Aww.
0: I still have to learn how to be kind to myself and the way I speak to myself. We could all use a step up in that direction. It's also a never-ending journey, and sometimes I just stop, look up, and say, wow, God, I think that was you, and smile on. Those are the words of Britney Spears. So we hope that she's doing well. I think everybody would applaud if she could move in the right direction, and if she was dealing with any sort of substance issues outside of alcohol, that she might be able to put that stuff behind her. So those are all the good things.
1: Excellent.
0: The bad thing for me personally, she had a picture, she was holding a Burmese python, and I just feel like I'm seeing too many snakes in my world these days.
1: Yeah,
0: she
1: I do
0: said
1: too.
0: That the snake is like a sign of good health, higher consciousness, and pure luck. Let me tell you what I don't feel when I find a snake. Lucky. I don't think, wow, this is my lucky day. There's a snake in my flower bed.
1: Oh, that's a pretty snake, though.
0: I think they're all terrible looking.
1: That's a really pretty snake.
0: It's yellow and white, nice little polka dot kind of a thing.
1: Yeah.
0: She, of course, had a big python around her. I think it was a Burmese python as well, but a big one.
1: Big.
0: When she performed to Slave, I'm a Slave for You at
1: right.
0: the 2001 MTV VMA Awards. They had tigers in cages there, too. Did PETA get all irritated? They must have been irritated
1: with
0: that
1: one. Yeah, for sure. Anyway, all the best to Britney Spears.
0: Yes.
1: That's good news.
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9: I'm meteorologist Mace Michaels. Partly cloudy for tonight, a low in the mid-40s. For tomorrow, a partly sunny sky, some afternoon and early evening storms possible, and breezy. Warmer, though, with highs in the mid-70s. And windy, sunny, and mild Friday, highs again mid-70s. Food, fun, and music for all ages. 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
1: From ABC News, I'm Dave Packer. President Trump meeting overnight with China's President Xi Jinping. It's the fifth summit between the two leaders. This time, the war in Iran and its impact economically looming large. At the outset, Mr. Trump, complimentary to the Chinese leader.
2: We're going to have a fantastic future together. Such respect for China, the job you've done. You're a great leader. I say it to everybody. You're a great leader.
1: ABC's Selena Wang with what the U.S. president hopes to achieve.
3: President Trump, for his part, he wants headline trade deals. Beijing to promise to buy American planes, agricultural products, as well as energy. We could also see the creation, I'm told by administration officials, of a board of investment in trade to manage economic exchange on less sensitive economic areas. Now, for Beijing's part, they want to focus on one key word, and that is stability.
1: And says ABC's Mary Bruce.
4: Despite the fact that President Trump insisted that he is not going to be asking President Xi for his help in ending this war, the administration says that they do want China to play, in the words of Marco Rubio, a more active role in trying to end this war.
1: The war in Iran. The South Carolina Supreme Court unanimously ruling to overturn Alec Murdoch's murder convictions.
5: The justices said that Becky Hill, who helped handle the jury, placed her fingers on the scales of justice and denied Murdoch his right to a fair trial by an impartial jury after they say she told some jurors not to be fooled by Murdoch's defense and to watch him closely when he testified. One juror testified that the clerk told them to watch his body language, saying that this instruction influenced her vote to find Murdoch guilty.
1: A South Carolina attorney general promising a speedy retrial. The deadly Hantavirus cruise outbreak now stretching across multiple countries. At least 36 people are being monitored for Hantavirus. 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
7: I'm meteorologist Mace Michaels. Partly cloudy for tonight, a low in the mid-40s. For tomorrow, a partly sunny sky. Some afternoon and early evening storms possible and breezy. Warmer, though, with highs in the mid-70s. And windy, sunny, and mild Friday. Highs again mid-70s. Food, fun, and music for all ages. Don't miss the Worthington Windsurfing and Music Festival, June 12th and 13th. Currently 49 degrees. 95.

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8: I'm meteorologist Mace Michaels. Partly cloudy for tonight, a low in the mid-40s. For tomorrow, a partly sunny sky. Some afternoon and early evening storms possible and breezy. Warmer, though, with highs in the mid-70s. And windy, sunny, and mild Friday. Highs again mid-70s. Food, fun, and music for all ages. Don't miss the Worthington Windsurfing and Music Festival, June 12th and 13th. It's 46 right now.

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2: I'm meteorologist Mace Michaels. Partly cloudy for tonight, a low in the mid-40s. For tomorrow, a partly sunny sky. Some afternoon and early evening storms possible and breezy. Warmer, though, with highs in the mid-70s. And windy, sunny, and mild Friday. Highs again mid-70s. 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Right now, it's 45. Today.

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1: Up North weather. I'm meteorologist Mace Michaels. Partly cloudy for tonight, a low in the mid-40s. For tomorrow, a partly sunny sky. Some afternoon and early evening storms possible and breezy. Warmer, though, with highs in the mid-70s. And windy, sunny, and mild Friday. Highs again mid-70s. Food, fun, and music for all ages. Don't miss the Worthington Windsurfing and Music Festival, June 12th and 13th. Currently, it's 44 degrees.

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1: north weather. I'm meteorologist Mace Michaels. Partly cloudy for tonight, a low in the mid-40s. For tomorrow, a partly sunny sky. Some afternoon and early evening storms possible and breezy. Warmer, though, with highs in the mid-70s. And windy, sunny, and mild Friday. Highs again mid-70s. 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Don't miss the Worthington Windsurfing and Music Festival, June 12th and 13th. Right now, it's 43.

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7: I'm meteorologist Mace Michaels. Partly cloudy for tonight, a low in the mid-40s. For tomorrow, a partly sunny sky. Some afternoon and early evening storms possible and breezy. Warmer, though, with highs in the mid-70s. And windy, sunny, and mild Friday. Highs again mid-70s. Food, fun, and music for all ages. Don't miss the Worthington Windsurfing and Music Festival, June 12th and 13th. Right now, it's 43.

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1: From ABC News, I'm Dave Packer. The historic summit between President Trump and China's President Xi began in Beijing with an exchange of greetings between the two leaders.
2: It's an honor to be with you. It's an honor to be your friend. And the relationship between China and the USA is going to be better than ever before.
1: President Xi telling the U.S. president that he believes the common interests between China and the United States outweigh their differences. The successes of each country is an opportunity for the other, and the stability of China-U.S. relations is a boon to the world. Just as President Trump was preparing to meet with Chinese President Xi in Beijing, Russia launched a massive aerial attack on Ukraine. ABC's Patrick Reivel.
3: Almost 1,000 drones launched throughout the day all across the country and causing significant damage in some areas. At least 6 people have been killed. Ukraine saying it managed to shoot down about 700 of those drones, which is obviously a huge number, but still a significant amount getting through and able to cause damage.
1: The bombardment follows a 3-day ceasefire over the weekend that President Trump urged Ukraine to accept. The total number of hantavirus cases tied to a Dutch cruise ship has risen to 11. The cases include at least 2 confirmed to have died from the virus and 1 suspected death. ABC's Victor Okendo.
4: We are now hearing from the first American to test positive, who's now isolated in a biocontainment unit at the University of Nebraska Medical Center. Dr. Stephen Kornfeld telling CNN about the precautions the medical team takes as they monitor him.
5: They're in full hazmat gear proper protective gear, and I just see a pair of eyes.
4: The oncologist from Oregon jumped in to help passengers when the ship's doctor got sick.
6: Kornfeld among 16 Americans being evaluated in Nebraska.
1: The new chairman of the Federal Reserve has been confirmed by the Senate, the vote 54-45. Kevin Warsh will replace Jerome Powell, whose term as chair is expiring. You're listening to ABC News.
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8: I'm meteorologist Mace Michaels. Partly cloudy for tonight, a low in the mid-40s. For tomorrow, a partly sunny sky. Some afternoon and early evening storms possible and breezy. Warmer, though, with highs in the mid-70s. And windy, sunny, and mild Friday. Highs again mid-70s. Food, fun, and music for all ages. Don't miss the Worthington Windsurfing and Music Festival, June 12th and 13th. 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
2: Up North weather.
3: I'm meteorologist Mace Michaels. Partly cloudy for tonight, a low in the mid-40s. For tomorrow, a partly sunny sky. Some afternoon and early evening storms possible and breezy. Warmer, though, with highs in the mid-70s. And windy, sunny, and mild Friday. Highs again mid-70s. Food, fun, and music for all ages. Don't miss the Worthington Windsurfing and Music Festival, June 12th and 13th. 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
1: KZY, up north weather. It is going to be windy again today, mostly cloudy with a high right around 75 this afternoon. A sprinkle or two is possible this afternoon. Tonight, clear 53. Tomorrow, sunny and windy again out of the west this time with a high tomorrow right around 77. If you want an amazing barbecue sauce, you got to try Grandpa's. 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

0: 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Well, the person staring at me in the mirror is definitely not the same person that could pull off bootcut jeans. 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
6: Up North weather.
7: It is going to be windy again today, mostly cloudy with a high right around 75 this afternoon. A sprinkle or two is possible this afternoon. Tonight, clear 53. Tomorrow, sunny and windy again out of the west this time with a high tomorrow right around 77. 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
1: north weather. It is going to be windy again today, mostly cloudy with a high right around 75 this afternoon. A sprinkle or two is possible this afternoon. Tonight, clear, 53. Tomorrow, sunny and windy again out of the west this time with a high tomorrow right around 77. 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
9: It is going to be windy again today. Mostly cloudy with a high right around 75 this afternoon. A sprinkle or two is possible this afternoon. Tonight clear 53. Tomorrow sunny and windy again out of the west this time with a high tomorrow right around 77. 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
1: From ABC News, I'm Chuck Severson. A banquet's underway in Beijing for President Trump and China's President Xi after their first meeting of the summit. The White House says the two leaders discussed trade, fentanyl, and Iran.
2: We had extremely positive and productive conversations and meetings today.
1: President Xi through a translator.
3: We can help each other succeed and advance the well-being of the whole world.
4: But during their closed-door meeting, a warning from the Chinese. State media reports Xi warned Trump that disagreements over Taiwan, which Beijing claims as part of its territory, could bring the two countries into conflict.
1: ABC's Lionel Moise. President Trump wants trade deals. China wants trade restrictions eased. Russia launched its biggest air attack of the war on Ukraine overnight, firing at least 800 drones, killing at least six people, wounding dozens, including children. Researchers say reading and math scores dropped in a large majority of U.S. school districts compared to 10 years ago, blaming social media reducing reading. Sean Reardon, professor of education, Stanford University.
5: The test score decline we see started 5 or 6 years before the pandemic and continued afterwards. And so the pandemic was a piece of a much longer story.
1: Claiming the NFL's hiring practices violate state law, Florida's attorney general. At issue is the longtime Rooney Rule requiring teams to interview outside candidates who are women or persons of color for coaching and executive positions. They don't have to be hired, just interviewed. The NFL says it's made sure teams expand the candidates' pools and make the final decisions. ABC's Rena Roy.
6: Florida Attorney General James Uthmeyer says those changes don't go far enough, saying yesterday in a letter to the NFL, "You assert the rule does not impose any hiring quotas. We are not convinced."
1: ABC's Rena Roy on the latest on the NFL's Rooney Rule. 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
8: 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Windy, warm weather today and tomorrow. We'll have the forecast coming up a little bit. Pretty decent start to the day, but some indications, Ken, that we could be seeing some changes on the way. We'll talk about that in just a little bit. However, sports notes are first. And, boy, Wild fans feeling pretty good about the start of that game last night against Colorado. But it turned, and it turned big time. The Wild were up 3-0 in that game against Colorado last evening. And in the final minutes, they fell apart. Colorado, Game 5 of the Western Conference semifinals. The Wild led by 2 yet with under 4 minutes left in regulation. And then surrendered 2 goals to send the game into OT. And they lost in the 4th minute of overtime. Nick Foligno scored twice in the losing effort. Marcus Johansson also scored. Minnesota dropped the best of 7 to four games to 1, as it turned out. But, yeah, held a 3-0 lead and then a 3-1 lead and still managed to give it up with 4 minutes left to Colorado, and that's that. So the Wild season has ended. The Wolves are still hanging in. We'll talk about that here in just a moment. Twins gave up 11 hits. They dropped to Miami at Target Field 9-5. Byron Buxton hit 2 homers in the losing effort. Cody Clemens also hit a home run in that one. Simeon Woods Richardson fell to 0-6 as he allowed 6 earned runs and 2 unearned runs on 7 hits in just 3 innings. Twins are tied for third at 19-24. It's Zebby Matthews pitching against Miami this afternoon. Wolves are gearing up for Game 6 of the Western Conference semis, hosting the Spurs at Target Center. They trail 3-2 in that best of 7. After losing Game 5 in San Antonio on Tuesday, that'll be an 8:30 start. So that's not tonight. That's tomorrow night that that's happening. Vikings will have another international game. That's the 3rd season in a row. The NFL announced yesterday that they'll take on the San Francisco 49ers in Mexico City in Week 11. And it'll be the first time that they played in Mexico. Usually they're in Europe. The Vikings have back-to-back games in London and Dublin last year. And not sure why it is. I know teams get compensated for this, especially the home teams, for giving up a home game. But nonetheless, the Vikings, for whatever reason, keep winding up on that international schedule. Minnesota United couldn't get their offense off the ground during a 1-0 loss to Colorado Rapids at Allianz Field. They visit New England on Saturday. Lynx look to get above 500 as they visit Dallas at College Park Center tonight. They're 1-1, and that'll be a 7 o'clock start. The Saints had their four-game winning streak snap with an 8-3 loss to Columbus. They're 21-19 and host the Clippers again today. All right, let's move on to a weather scenario for today as we set it up. It does look like red flag warnings in place west of Bemidji, and that's a large area that's included in that. As we're had one day of comparative wind free, it was still a breeze, of course, yesterday, but not that big wind that we've become accustomed to. It seems, no matter what direction it's coming from. And for today, we return to the very windy conditions with gusts as high as 36. And that's from that's a south-southeasterly that we're anticipating. Temperatures will rise on that to about 77. Could pick up a shower this afternoon or early this evening. Otherwise, clearing, still windy tonight, gusts over 30. And then for tomorrow, it looks like more of a westerly again, but gusts as high as 32 with a high near 79 and sunshine tomorrow. Mostly clear, 47 Friday night with gusts still to 29, but they'll settle down after midnight. And right at the moment, Saturday looks like a pretty good day, sunny and 67 with west-northwesterlies basically 5 to 15. Gets a little cooler again, 37 for Saturday night and a high of 69 on Sunday. There's a pretty decent chance of rainfall, and some of it could be notable once we get into Sunday night and Monday, so we'll see. Of course, could use the moisture. We'll see. It does look like it's going to cool off again once we get into Tuesday, Wednesday of next week. Right now, the barometer's at 29.90. Southeasterly reads at 7. Relative humidity, 65%, and 45 as we get it rolling. 6:10, Thursday, 14th day of May, 95.5 KZY. 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
13: Yes,
12: from various sponsors, including, you know, the grill and meat bundle from Lukens,
13: mm-hmm,
12: as well.
13: That's cool.
12: Yep.
13: All things I'd love in my yard.
12: Well, I would say that one won't stay in my yard for long.
13: Yeah. Well, no.
12: But I will probably enjoy it in the yard if I were to win, which I apparently am ineligible to do, I have been told, as
13: that
12: I tried to
13: correct.
12: Enter.
13: Correct.
12: One of these days, it's going to. You know, I keep going under my my alias, Coolmore Stud, and apparently, I've exposed that as my alias way too many times now because nobody's fallen for it.
13: No, but the cops know where to find you now.
12: This is the thing. You know, the game last night, because I was with Hoove, you know, as we were covering baseball, the Lumberjacks baseball doubleheader with Moorhead, and he gave a couple of score updates, and I didn't say anything on the air at the time. I didn't mention it. But when they went up three to nothing in that game last night over Colorado, I was like, okay, what number is a safe number against Colorado? And it ain't three. Wow. And yeah, what a bummer for Wild fans that we're thinking, okay, now we're back in it. You know, need to just put it together, and they gave up two goals in the last 4 minutes to tie the game, and then overtime, and wrapped it up, and that was that.
13: Yeah, a number of things that were interesting after the first period. The Wild got, I believe I heard, 7 shots the rest of the way.
12: Mm-hmm.
13: So, Scott Wedgwood came in after the first period for Colorado and stopped all 7 shots he faced. So after the first period, 7 shots through the last 2 periods in overtime.
12: Well, okay. Let me just run this by you because and again, I don't know. I'm just throwing it out. Mm-hmm. But you have Colorado scores a lot of goals.
13: Mm-hmm.
12: And they do. At some point, did you start emphasizing defense too much?
13: Oh, no doubt. Definitely went into a shell. You can't do that for 40 minutes against Colorado.
12: No.
13: You gotta stretch the ice. And they looked exhausted. And Colorado looked like it was the start of the game in overtime.
12: Yeah.
13: So,
12: well, it's too bad, and that happens. I mean, really, we were discussing momentum during that doubleheader with Moorhead yesterday quite a bit as well, because you know sometimes there's you're influenced by what's going on to the point where you lose your focus, and you know it seemed to be maybe the case late in that one. It's like, oh man, do we have to keep playing? They lost it 4-3, and so their season is over. And it was a good season, and it was, you know, honestly, it was a great nice boost.
13: Yeah.
12: For the Wild with the first series in the playoffs, and the thing is, when I woke up this morning and I wanted to find out how it went, and I went onto social media, the prevailing opinion, and I would say, prevailing 100% of the people that posted about it said, well, that's what it's like as a Minnesota sports fan.
13: Yeah, we just are so trained. So trained.
12: And we immediately go to that. We would just be stunned if it worked out differently than that.
13: No way. We can't do stuff like that.
12: And yet there are other franchises, you know. I mean, well, New England Patriots comes to mind, like in the NFL. But, I mean, there are other franchises where they seem always surprised if they don't win the championship.
13: Yeah.
12: Gee, I thought we had another one here. You know, the Yankees. You know, people. I don't know. What do you do?
13: Different world here.
12: Doesn't seem to matter who is running it. It's the same thing.
13: Mm-hmm. Yep.
12: But then again, you talk yourself into it then.
13: Yeah.
12: Sometimes.
13: Kind of.
12: Yeah. Well, let's hope the Wolves have a different attitude.
13: Yeah, they will be back at it tomorrow night. Their 6th game with the San Antonio Spurs were tied.
7: They're down
13: 3-2. Because they had the ugly loss the other night. Mm-hmm. So they're down 3-2. That's an 8:30 tip tomorrow night, by the way. Twins lose last night 9-5. Another stellar start by Simeon Woods Richardson.
12: Yeah,
13: who allowed 8 runs, 6 earned, and 3 innings.
12: They ought to bring up that guy that's just tearing it up with the Saints. You know what I'm talking about?
13: No.
12: Yeah, neither do I.
13: They got nobody to bring up.
12: Therein lies the problem.
13: Simeon Woods Richardson is a starting pitcher because Twins got nobody else. Oh, maybe we can go down to a rookie level.
12: Maybe.
13: Elizabethan, see what's going on over there. All right, so they'll wrap up the series today at 12:40, so that's a 12 noon start on KBUN Sports Radio 104.5 KBUN+. Loons lost last night 1-0 to Colorado. Yeah, that tough night for Minnesota and Colorado.
12: So,
13: and the Lynx are in action tonight. They're 1-1. They will be in Dallas to take on the Wings at 7 o'clock. WNBA and the NBA approved the sale of the Connecticut Sun of the WNBA from the Mohegan Tribe to Houston Rockets owner Tillman J. Fertitta, and they will become the Houston Comets next year.
12: Really?
13: Yeah.
12: Oh, okay.
13: There was a Houston Comets of the WNBA through 2008, but they're coming back. And the Vikings will play another international game, Mexico City, next year, week 11. They'll be taking on San Francisco.
12: I don't like this.
13: Okay.
12: Why are they doing it every year?
13: I don't know, because people like the Vikings.
12: Sometimes twice.
13: People like the Vikings.
12: Okay.
13: Question is it a home game for the Vikings or is it a home game
12: for
13: the Niners?
12: Yeah, it doesn't say. I was wondering the same thing.
13: Yeah. I guess the entire schedule will be out tonight and we will then know.
12: Okay. Can't wait.
13: Yeah. Lumberjack boys tennis team in the Section 8 AA team tournament beat Moorhead in the opener 5-2, lost to Sartell 5-2 in the quarters. So their team season is done. They move on to the 8 AA individual tournament Monday in Alec. Baseball team split a pair with Moorhead yesterday, lost the opener 11-8, won the nightcap 15-5 and 6. They've got Detroit Lakes and Fergus Falls both tomorrow here in Bemidji, which we will have on the Lumberjack Radio Network. And the softball teams got two games today with Detroit Lakes at 3 and Fergus Falls at 5. Both of those will be on the Lumberjack Radio Network as well, and that's what's going on in sports.
12: Why, that's lovely.
13: I thought
12: 646 at KZY, 45 degrees. A resort operator hosting a veterans fishing outing has died in a boat collision on Lake Vermilion when two boats collided on Tuesday. Jeremy Johnson of Eveleth died and three others were injured. Two of the injured were taken to a hospital by ambulance, and a third has been airlifted to a different hospital. It occurred on a portion of Lake Vermilion near Manbeck Island in Beatty Township. The Johnson family owns Whispering Winds Resort about 8 miles north of Cook. A fire destroyed a residential trailer and an attached log cabin in Otter Tail County on Wednesday afternoon. The fire was reported just before 3:30 p.m. in rural Wadena. The trailer and attached log structure were deemed a total loss. An additional wood building also sustained fire damage. No information was immediately released about injuries or the number of people displaced. The cause of the fire remains under investigation. A Bemidji man is in custody, accused of stabbing one person and threatening another with a knife. 38-year-old Kyle Brennan Little is facing two felony counts of second-degree assault with a dangerous weapon. Prosecutors filed the charges Wednesday in Beltrami County District Court. He has an extensive criminal history in Beltrami County dating back to 2007, including prior convictions for domestic assault, check forgery, and DWI, and is currently in custody at the Beltrami County Jail. White Earth Police executed three search warrants that led to five arrests this week. Also to the seizure of a large quantity of controlled substances and multiple child welfare reports, authorities said. Police said the warrants were carried out on the 12th of May at locations in White Earth, Natawash, and the Roy Lake area. Officers reported seizing what they described as a large amount of controlled substance. Details on the types and quantities of drugs were not immediately released. Authorities also filed several child welfare reports connected to the searches. Officials did not say whether any children were removed from the homes. Police said additional arrests are expected as the investigation continues and no further details were released. Sources say Governor Tim Walz and Minnesota legislative leaders have reached a bipartisan agreement to wrap up the legislative session at the state capitol. The deal includes funding to preserve Hennepin County Medical Center, along with a bonding bill that allocates millions of dollars for infrastructure projects across the state. Lawmakers also agreed to provide relief for Minnesotans on auto license tab fees. Governor Walz has said the agreement reflects a balanced and fiscally responsible approach. You are up to date for now. For more news, including Kev Jackson's daily chat pod, go to BemidjiNow.com. All right, weather like this today. Might get a shower today, just briefly running through this afternoon. Otherwise, partly sunny at 77. South-southeasterly breezes could gust up to 37 miles per hour today once again because we haven't had enough breeze.
13: No, it's been a little
12: too calm,
13: still, yeah.
12: too settled. It's disturbing, really. For the overnight tonight, might pick up a little shower as well. South winds could gust to 32. Tomorrow, gust to 32. Sunny and 79 on Friday, and then sunny and 67. The breeze down a bit on Saturday. Right now, In downtown Bemidji, the barometer reading at 29.89. Southeasterlies at 7. Relative humidity 62%, 45 degrees at 95.5 KZY. Well, you remember when we used to have the little break-in of our new employees?
13: Yes.
12: When we had to do the Herndon climb, after the first few months. Remember that?
13: Herndon climb. No, I don't recall the Herndon climb.
12: You don't?
13: No.
12: Was that under the previous ownership? I don't remember. But well, you were here, so you should remember this. But apparently, the Herndon Monument climb is 2 hours. Apparently, the class of 2029 at the Naval Academy in Annapolis worked together for 2 hours, 17 minutes, and 36 seconds to scale the 21-foot grease-covered obelisk, replacing a Dixie Cup hat with an upperclassman's cover. Do you remember that now? You don't remember that? When we used to do that here? Surprise! Oh, that was a very memorable hazing thing that I went through. I remember when I first came here. The monument was capped by Lincoln Hedberg, a fourth class midshipman from New Jersey and the son of the governor there. The climb is a tradition dating back to 1940. Signals the official transition from plebes to upperclassmen. Do you remember our official plebes graduation? Remember that?
13: All I know, if I hear Tom Lucas and covered in oil, I want nothing. I don't want to know any more about it.
12: 6:51 and 45. Music from Teddy Swims. In fact, it's most recent from Teddy Swims at 95.5 KZY.
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0: 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Going to be a warm day today, but also windy.
1: I want you to tell me what these fellas look like.
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1: Okay.
0: Okay. I just wanted to note here that we are a week away from our next Big Deals one-day auction. We've got just something that a lot of people are going to dig. And that's from Galen's Fresh Food Market, the Do It Best Home and Hardware. 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I'm just reading the details off the poster here. Pellet Premier 800 Pellet Smoker Grill. It has, among other things, a porcelain-coated cast iron cooking grate, the two meat probes that are included, 29-pound pellet hopper. 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Oh yeah, yeah. This is not the traditional. This is something altogether magnificent, and it's going to be up for bids. It's a $1,000 value, and next Thursday we're going to do this. It'll open up at 6 o'clock in the morning and close at 7 p.m. as we do with our one-day auctions on our Big Deals online store. 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
1: From ABC News, I'm Chuck Sievertson. Good morning. A toast.
2: Thank you, everybody.
3: Thank you, everybody.
1: At a state banquet in Beijing in the past hour, after one-on-one talks at their summit, President Trump thanking China's president.
3: It was a fantastic day. And in particular, I want to thank President Xi, my friend, for this magnificent welcome.
1: President Xi Jinping speaking through a translator.
4: We both believe that the China-U.S. relationship is the most important bilateral relationship in the world. The
1: Chinese leader earlier warning that differences over Taiwan have the potential to bring the two countries into conflict. Russia keeping up its air attacks on Ukraine with hundreds of drones, at least four killed and dozens hurt in the capital, Kyiv. Despite that, Russia is having its own problems with the war, says ABC's Ian Pannell.
5: Russia on the back foot on the battlefield, losing tens of thousands of soldiers every month, killed or wounded, and failing to advance.
1: The U.S. and global oil prices are trading above $100 a barrel. With 12 days until the election, President Trump still has not made an endorsement in the fiercely fought Republican runoff in Texas between Senator John Cornyn and State Attorney General Ken Paxton. ABC's Jim Ryan says the incumbent hopes to tip the scales in his favor.
6: As the incumbent U.S. Senator, John Cornyn has done something that his Republican rival can't. He's introduced legislation to rename a highway in Donald Trump's honor. And not just any highway, but U.S. Highway 287, stretching 1,800 miles from northwest Montana to the Texas Gulf Coast. Cornyn's proposal would create Interstate 47 and name it for the 47th president, Donald Trump.
1: For the first time, the World Cup final in July at MetLife Stadium in New Jersey will feature a Super Bowl-style halftime show featuring Madonna, Shakira, and BTS. 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
7: Hi, 55 KZY. Good morning. It's Thursday. It's the 14th day of May. And not a particularly good night last night for Minnesota sports fans.
8: No.
7: And as resigned as some people seem to be, that success will never come. I will remind that the Cubs went 108 years. Mm-hmm. Between World Series championships.
8: Yes.
7: Of course, notable they won two in a row, I think, before that happened, didn't they?
8: That is true.
7: Anyway. But it really is astonishing when you think about that aspect of it. And I do from time to time, if you're a fan of a franchise and you see other franchises just seem to make it look so easy.
8: Yeah.
7: Somebody has a really good year, It kind of came out of nowhere, had a really good year, and won the championship.
8: Mm-hmm.
7: Then they went right back in the sewer. That's like at least they won one. But the Wild just looked overmatched by Colorado when you got right down to it. And
8: yep.
7: and again, if it starts to look like, as it did, I think, last night, that you have a lapse and then you shake it off.
8: Yeah.
7: And then you say, okay, let's go win this thing, and then they do. That's a pretty good team.
8: And it's
7: going to be hard. Not watching the NHL every day, it's going to be tough to beat a team like that.
8: Oh, they are the clear favorite to win it all this year, no question. And, last night the Wild, they got off to the start they needed. 3-0 lead after the first. At that point, the Avs switched goaltenders, and then the Wild got 7 shots the rest of the way.
7: Were they afraid of the goalie at that point? Or
8: that's kind of what it looked like. Yeah,
7: they switched goaltenders, and then they can't shoot at them.
8: Yeah, just everything. And then the Avs came back, got it to within 3-1, then got 2 goals very late, forcing overtime, and of course got the game winner in overtime. By the end of the game, the Wild looked exhausted, and the Avs looked like it was the start of the first period. That was the difference. So they lose 4-3. They lose the series 4-1, and the Wild go golfing, and the Avs move on to the next round. Twins, meanwhile, lost at home last night, 9-5 to Miami. Simeon Woods Richardson allowed 8 runs, 6 earned, and 3 innings. Byron Buxton homered twice. He's already got 15 homers this year. Cody Clemens.
7: How many of them are solo home runs, just out of curiosity?
8: Probably about 13.
7: Yeah.
8: Something like that, yeah. Cody Clemens had his 4th home run of the season. The Twins remain in a 3-way tie for 3rd in the American League Central and wrap up the series today at 12:40. 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Loons lost in St. Paul 1-0 to the Colorado Rapids. Lynx are in action tonight. They are 1-1. They'll be in Dallas to take on the Wings at 7 o'clock. And the Timberwolves getting ready for Game 6. That'll be tomorrow night at 8:30. From Target Center, 8 o'clock pregame. We'll have it on the Bun Sports Radio 104.5. Wolves down 3-2. Vikings will be playing internationally again. Week 11, San Francisco, Mexico City. First time they've played in Mexico. The full Viking schedule will come out tonight. And locally, the Lumberjack boys tennis team won their opening round of the Section 8 AA team tournament over Moorhead 5-2, but then lost in the quarterfinals to Sartell 5-2. They'll be in the Section 8 AA individual tournament Monday in Alec. Baseball team lost the opener to Moorhead 11-8, but won the nightcap 15-5 in 6 innings. Big day for Gunnar Gansky, 2-for-4 and 2 runs batted in the opener. And he had 2 homers and 4 runs batted in the nightcap, and also went the distance on the mound, allowing 4 earned runs on 7 hits, walking 2 and striking out 7. Reese Dockin was 4-for-4 and drove in a run as well. Jacks are 8-7. They will have 2 opponents tomorrow in Bemidji. Detroit Lakes in the opener and Fergus Falls in the second game. Both will be on the Lumberjack Radio Network. Softball team's got that same type of situation.
7: Wait a minute. That's not true.
8: No, that's not on?
7: No, the Lumberjack baseball team is going to be at St. Michael and Elk River tomorrow.
8: That is not what Joel has here.
7: Okay.
8: That's Friday. Oh, tomorrow is Friday.
7: Tomorrow is Friday.
8: Are those today?
7: No.
8: Was that okay? I'm confused.
7: Okay. Well, I just don't want everybody else to be confused.
8: Yeah, I'll have to check that schedule.
7: Yeah.
8: Okay. Lumberjack girls golfers are at the Classic at Madden's Invitational. They took third. They took third. Taylor Schulke was tied for 9th. With an 87. And boys golfers at Blackberry Ridge Invite tied for 5th. Jackson Fogelson was 6th with a 73. Softball team is facing Detroit Lakes and that's the softball team is facing Detroit Lakes and Fergus Falls today.
7: Thought that might be the case.
8: I wonder if who's got his confusion. Anywho.
7: Yeah, but it is his confusion.
8: Yes, it is.
7: So leave it alone.
8: But I'm the one regurgitating it. Anyway.
7: Matt Hoove is always making mistakes.
8: Yeah. Softball against Detroit Lakes today at 3, Fergus Falls at 5. Both on KBUN FM 104.5. And over at BSU today, a bunch of baseball games, a lot of high school baseball games. Northome Kelly and Black Duck, Walker, Hackensack, Akeley and Lake of the Woods, Nevis and Lake of the Woods, Red Lake and Pine River Bacchus, and LaPorte and Bagley. All will be playing over, that's actually softball. They got the same thing going on in baseball with 1, 2, 3, 4, 5 games going on at the BSU ballpark as well. So busy day at Bemidji State with softball and baseball and area schools. And that is what's going on in sports.
7: Thanks, Kev. 7-Eleven here. That was a very cartoonish Warner Brothers kind of reaction there. We have 45 degrees right now downtown at Bemidji. And 77 is the anticipated high today. Mostly sunny conditions. We might pick up a shower as we have a little bit of a transition this afternoon. But what's notable is, once again, the wind is back. We had one day where it wasn't too bad, and now we could have gusts of 37 today from the south-southeast. 53 for the overnight tonight. And then for tomorrow, that's with still some wind. And then tomorrow, winds from the west that could gust over 30, sunny at 79 degrees. It does get a little cooler with 67 on Saturday and the breeze down, so that looks to be the better day of the weekend right now. And if you're waiting on rain, it looks like a decent chance is coming in, and this is pretty much statewide, but Sunday night, Monday, pretty decent chance we could pick up some moisture. Right now, downtown Bemidji, the barometer 2989, southeasterly at 7, relative humidity at 62%, and 45 still here in downtown Bemidji, but a nice morning, 712 at KZY. 95.

0: very, very red this morning. 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It's 45 so far, but well into the 70s today. 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
0: KZY up north weather, just bumped the temp to 51. 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Internet for the way you live with the GigaZone. Well, for today, again, we're seeing some gain already, 77, and southeasterlies that eventually will kick to mid-30s with cuts there. So, yeah, it's going to be a windy day. There's a chance of a shower mid-afternoon as we do a little transition. Overnight tonight, about 53 and clear, or becoming so, and then 79. Sunny, breezy from the west tomorrow, and settles a bit on Saturday with 67. Right now, downtown Bemidji, the barometer reading at 29.86. Gaining back a few right now, southeasterly at 10, relative humidity at 51%. And we're up to 51 degrees, KZY.
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0: David Byrne's birthday today. Rock and Roll Hall of Famer, 74. So we're talking Heads, of course.
1: Of course.
0: Yeah. Very stylish.
1: Yes. He dressed well.
0: For the time. Producer, director, George Lucas is 82 today. Apparently he created Star Wars and the Indiana Jones film series.
1: Yes, he did. I believe he had a little something to do with American Graffiti as well.
0: Yeah. Although the movies weren't necessarily similar.
1: Yeah.
0: But I love that movie. Robert Zemeckis, a 74 Academy Award-winning director and producer, won the Oscar for the movie Forrest Gump, but also in Polar Express, which was another Tom Hanks project, and Castaway, which was another Tom Hanks project, and Back to the Future, which wasn't.
1: That was a big one as well.
0: Yeah, Tim Roth is 65 from Reservoir Dogs. And Four Rooms and Pulp Fiction and things like that. Ian Astbury of The Cult is 64. Poison guitarist C.C. DeVille is 64. Mike Inez has worked with Heart and Ozzy and Alice in Chains, 60 today. Fab Morvan of Milli Vanilli is 60 today. Cate Blanchett is a 57 Academy Award winning actress for her work in The Aviator and Blue Jasmine, actually. Danny Wood, if you rank the New Kids on the Block, is he your favorite or is he like number two for you?
1: That's a good question.
0: Yeah,
1: I got to think long and hard about that. Yeah,
0: absolutely. Kind of hard to rank him when you get right down to it. Danny Wood's 57. Sofia Coppola is 55, Oscar-winning writer. She wrote and I believe she, didn't she also direct Lost in Translation?
1: Yeah.
0: 2004? So. Was it that long ago?
1: Yeah, sorry, dude.
0: Wow.
1: Yeah.
0: Also, The Virgin Suicides and Marie Antoinette. She acted in The Godfather Part 3, and for the people that rip her for her horrible acting, which was fair enough, I don't think that was the plan initially, as I recall. That was not... It was not one of those... I'm related to the director, so I'm going to be in the movie type situations. It was like we need somebody to play this role fast.
1: Yeah.
0: Shanice, a rhythm and blues singer, is 53 today. And Amber Tamblyn, the name I like saying, is 43. On House MD and Joan of Arcadia and things like that. Mark Zuckerberg is 42 today. And Rob Gronkowski, Gronk, we knew him as in his playing days and now does some commentating and all that. He's 37 today. And Sasha Spielberg is 36. Is the daughter of Steven Spielberg and has been in doing some stuff too. Happy birthday to you. If it's yours, it's time for the KZY Trivia Challenge.
1: It is time for the McDonald's KZY Trivia Challenge. On the line today, we have breakfast from McDonald's, and it's an Egg McMuffin extra value meal, and it's all yours. If you're the first caller in on the prize line with the correct answer, provided you have not won in the last 30 days.
0: I think we're behind schedule a little bit, Kev. Okay. I don't know how that happened. 218-444-4955.
1: Now today's question. The original definition of this word is an evening drum or bugle signal recalling soldiers to their quarters. It means that word today does not mean that at all. Not even close.
0: Sounds like a Wings song.
1: Yeah. An evening drum or bugle signal recalling soldiers to their quarters was the original definition for this word.
0: 218-444-4955. All right.
1: Somebody thinks they know?
0: Somebody thinks they know.
1: All right.
0: KZY Trivia Challenge, where are you calling from? Answer.
2: Retreat?
1: No.
0: All right. That would be that definition, I guess, if you wanted to.
1: Yeah.
0: Yeah, that's kind of a euphemism for that, I suppose.
1: I will tell you, it came from the 17th century Dutch term, tap-toe.
0: Okay. I had a case of that once.
1: Did you?
0: I got a salve. KZY Trivia Challenge, where are you calling from?
2: Bemidji.
0: And the answer is?
2: Tattoo and Paps.
1: Did you say tattoo? Yes.
2: Tattoo.
1: Yeah.
0: So that's...
1: That's it, tattoo.
0: Oh, that's it. Okay, yeah, all
1: yeah.
0: right.
1: Yeah, tap-toe was the word. They called it tattoo in English. It meant, you know, calling the soldiers in. Then that went out of fashion, and tatau, a Tahitian word about skin ink, took over the tattoo, and
0: really?
1: That's what it became from that point
0: gotcha.
1: On.
0: Gotcha. Okay, now it all makes perfect sense now, Kev. Thank you. So,
1: we're not using it for that anymore, so let's use it for this.
0: So who is this?
2: Roxanne,
0: hang on a second. We'll get some other information from you, okay? There you go.
2: Okay.
0: How about that? All right.
1: But yeah, that is how TAPS came about as well. They started calling the end of the day TAPS.
0: Sure.
1: Yeah.
0: It is 7:37 here at KZY. We're going to have a name to announce here in just a little bit, right?
1: We are.
0: So we'll go straight to break 51 now on our way toward 70-something.
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1: Oh, okay.
0: Because we're walking in rhythm and moving in sound.
1: Yeah, we are.
0: And you could do that in your backyard.
1: Yes.
0: if you wish.
1: If you wish. 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The more days you register, the more times your name is in there, the better chance we'll pull that name out and announce it about this time each weekday morning. If we announce your name, you will have 10 minutes to call in to get qualified as a finalist and go to the big party on June 18th to see if we draw your name out to win thousands of dollars in prizes. And our latest potential qualifier is Todd Mortensen of Cohasset. 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
0: Okay, I'm watching the phone as Kev talks about sports.
1: Watch the phone. That's more entertaining to hear what happened in sports last night. Wild jumped out to a 3-0 lead after one and then got seven shots the rest of the night through two periods and overtime, and Colorado came all the way back for a 4-3 victory in Denver, win the series in five, and the Wild season has come to an end. They now go golfing, and the Avs go to the next round of the playoffs. So, Twins, meanwhile, get beat at home 9-5 to Miami last night. Simeon Woods-Richardson allowed 8 runs, 6 earned in just 3 innings. Outfielder Byron Buxton homered twice. He's got 15 homers this year. Cody Clemens had his 4th home run. Twins are 19-24, 3-way tie for 3rd in the American League Central.
0: What's Buxton's average? Do we know?
1: I don't know. I don't have
0: I'll look that up. I don't think it's very high.
1: Okay.
0: But I could be wrong.
1: Twins will wrap up the series today at 12:40, pregame at noon. That's on KBUN Plus, FM 100.1, KBUN Sports Radio 104.5. Loons lost in St. Paul last night, 1-0 to the Colorado Rapids at Allianz Field. Lynx are in action tonight at 7 o'clock. They're in Dallas to take on the Wings, 1-1 on the season. Timberwolves getting ready for Game 6 tomorrow night. San Antonio coming to Target Center with the Spurs up 3-2. 8:30 tip, 8 o'clock pregame. We'll have it on the Bun Sports Radio 104.5. And it was announced yesterday by the NFL, the Vikings are playing in Mexico City against San Francisco in Week 11 this upcoming season. The entire Viking schedule will be released tonight. Lumberjack boys tennis team won their opener in the Section 8 AA team tournament over Moorhead 5-2, but lost to Sartell in the quarterfinals 5-2. Baseball team split a doubleheader with Moorhead yesterday, 11-8 loss and a 15-5 win. They will be at St. Michael, Albertville, and Elk River tomorrow. Girls golfers at the Classic at Madden's took third. Boys were fifth at the Blackberry Ridge invite. And the Lumberjack softball team will face Detroit Lakes today at 3 and Fergus Falls today at 5, both at Bemidji High School and both on the Lumberjack Radio Network, KBUN Sports Radio 104.5, online at KBUNSportsRadio.com, and that is what's going on in sports.
0: Okay, so my personal apology to Byron Buxton. His batting average now is actually .260,
1: okay.
0: which you know, is slightly higher than his career average.
1: Yeah.
0: Again, you know, in today's game, that's not bad.
1: That's
0: his production, I asked earlier how many of his home runs were solo home runs. Mm-hmm. He has 15 homers. He has 23 runs batted in.
1: Okay. That's a lot of solo homers.
0: That is, but, you know, I mean, that means that he's also not getting many opportunities to drive in runs under any circumstances if he's batting .260.
1: Right.
0: So, and I guess that shouldn't stun anybody either.
1: No.
0: But all-star numbers, probably. Mm-hmm. I mean, you know, with that kind of production.
1: Since they have somebody from
0: well,
1: the
0: good point. Yeah. It's not going to be Richardson, I don't think.
1: No. We have a guest here. I'm going to go let her in.
0: All right. Oh, so she is here.
1: Yes.
0: All right. We'll have the news here at KZY, and then Danae will be here in just a moment, 7:45. A resort operator hosting a veterans fishing outing has died in a boat collision on Lake Vermilion when two boats collided on Tuesday. Jeremy Johnson of Eveleth died and three others were injured. Two of the injured were taken to a hospital by ambulance, and a third has been airlifted to a different hospital. It occurred on a portion of Lake Vermilion near Manbeck Island in Beatty Township. The Johnson family owns Whispering Winds Resort about 8 miles north of Cook. A fire destroyed a residential trailer and an attached log cabin in Otter Tail County on Wednesday afternoon. The fire was reported just before 3:30 p.m. in rural Wadena. The trailer and attached log structure were deemed a total loss. An additional wood building also sustained fire damage. No information was immediately released about injuries or the number of people displaced. The cause of the fire remains under investigation. A Bemidji man is in custody, accused of stabbing one person and threatening another with a knife. 38-year-old Kyle Brennan Little is facing two felony counts of second-degree assault with a dangerous weapon. Prosecutors filed the charges Wednesday in Beltrami County District Court. He has an extensive criminal history in Beltrami County dating back to 2007, including prior convictions for domestic assault, check forgery, and DWI, and is currently in custody at the Beltrami County Jail. White Earth Police executed three search warrants that led to five arrests this week. Also to the seizure of a large quantity of controlled substances and multiple child welfare reports, authorities said. Police said the warrants were carried out on the 12th of May at locations in White Earth, Nativash, and the Roy Lake area. Officers reported seizing what they described as a large amount of controlled substance. Details on the types and quantities of drugs were not immediately released. Authorities also filed several child welfare reports connected to the searches. Officials did not say whether any children were removed from the homes. Police said additional arrests are expected as the investigation continues and no further details were released. Sources say Governor Tim Walz and Minnesota legislative leaders have reached a bipartisan agreement to wrap up the legislative session at the state capitol. The deal includes funding to preserve Hennepin County Medical Center, along with a bonding bill that allocates millions of dollars for infrastructure projects across the state. Lawmakers also agreed to provide relief for Minnesotans on auto license tab fees. Governor Walz has said the agreement reflects a balanced and fiscally responsible approach. You are up to date for now. For more news, including Kev Jackson's Daily Chat Pod, go to BemidjiNow.com.
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0: 748 here at KZY. Weatherwise, today the wind is back. Yay! Yesterday it only blew a little bit.
1: I was pretty irritated when I went outside and I wasn't getting blown down by winds.
0: Well, right.
1: Thank goodness it's back.
0: You know, you go through all that, to be aerodynamic, you know, and
1: that's
0: then,
1: right.
0: Then the wind doesn't blow anyway. Partly sunny and 77, southeasterly breezes that could gust to 37 today. Some chance of a shower maybe in the afternoon at 53, and then 79 and sunshine tomorrow. I dig that. But, gusts again, 32. Now, we might have some rain Sunday night, Monday. So we'll hope so anyway. But, yeah, the wind just won't quit. Barometer at 20. Well, it did kind of quit yesterday. It was less than, you know, we're getting to the point now where if it's only up to 20, hey! Yeah. Pretty settled. 51 right now in downtown Bemidji. Danae comes in every now and then to give us an on-the-spot weather report. She's been out there.
1: Her hair looks fine, so I'm taking it.
0: Yeah, exactly.
1: It was not blowing yet.
20: Yeah, not too bad. Okay. Just a slight breeze at the moment. Okay. Or at least that's what your building was blocking.
1: Okay. And you're welcome. Yeah.
0: Well, tell us what's going on with United Way today.
20: Well, a big thank you to the community for donating to Stamp Out Hunger. We brought in over 2,000 pounds of food on Saturday to the food shelf, so that was great. And now we have a food drop tomorrow at the Sanford Center in partnership with the North Country Food Bank and the Food Shelf again. So if people want to participate, they can head over to the Sanford Center, and you'll stay in your vehicle. You'll be parked in a first come, first serve fashion, but it's from 10 to noon tomorrow.
0: Okay.
20: Yeah. And then registration's open for our kids' fishing tournament on June 14th. It's a Sunday. It'll be a lot of fun. We had a great turnout last year, didn't we, Kev?
1: Yes, we did. It was really cool. That was a lot of fun.
20: It was.
0: And the wind will be down that day, is my understanding.
1: Yeah. Let's hope.
20: I really hope. Yeah. Oh, my goodness. Last year was planned the weekend of the storm, so there's that. But lots of prizes, fun little gathering after to announce the winners and get your prize. We had over 60 kids last year in our first year, so we're hoping we can double that number this year.
1: I bet we can. Mm-hmm. Yeah.
20: So you can register at our website, unitedwaybemidji.org.
1: Okay. And that is, again, Sunday the
20: 14th.
1: Yeah. Sunday the 14th.
20: June 14th, yeah.
1: Okay.
0: That would be Flag Day as well.
20: Yeah.
0: If it
20: yes, it is.
0: Yeah.
1: And you can fish on whatever lake you want to fish, right?
20: Yeah, you can.
1: Mm-hmm. Okay.
20: Yeah, it's a lot of fun. And then we have our big fishing tournament July 25th and 6th, right?
1: 20, yes.
20: Yeah, 25th and 26th, which is also, registration is also open for that.
1: We were eating at food trucks a couple days ago.
20: Yeah, that was a lot of fun. Consistent crowd on a slightly rainy, very windy day. Yeah. So I was really grateful to everybody who still came out.
1: Yeah. And we got a food drop coming up?
20: Tomorrow.
0: Yeah, just said that. Mm-hmm.
1: Okay, I'm just
0: 10 to noon.
1: 10 to noon.
20: 10 to noon, okay. Sanford Center.
1: All right, and it's nice and convenient.
20: Stay in your car.
1: Yeah.
20: Yeah, yep.
1: So
20: volunteers will put the food in your vehicle for you.
1: So. Okay. What else is going on?
0: You know, I wouldn't mind getting a breakfast set up that way. Mm-hmm. Right, just drive on by during a long song or something like that.
20: Yeah. We are going through our allocations process. All the funds we raise, we can then give away and have a large group of volunteers that help us do that. We have a lot of things going on, trying to work on community issues and get ready for another round of campaigning.
1: Okay. Already?
20: Yeah.
0: Yeah.
20: Oh, yeah. You got to prep early for that stuff. Got to get those campaign chairs in and all that kind of stuff.
0: Right. Yeah, so is that established yet, or is that still something you're working on?
20: Well, we will know soon.
0: Okay. All right.
1: Okay.
20: Yes. Yeah.
0: Mm. All right.
20: Uh-huh.
1: The celebrities. This year's celebrities.
20: Yeah.
0: Danae, anything we're missing?
20: I'm sure, but that's enough for now.
0: Of course there is. Well, Danae, thanks very much.
1: Do we have to announce a new name?
0: Yes, we do.
1: Okay, well, we'll have Danae do that one.
0: Oh, you think maybe her voice will inspire it?
2: You don't have to do the phone number, but just...
20: Got to read your handwriting, though.
0: Well, there is that.
1: It's always difficult.
20: Todd J. Larson of LaPorte.
1: All right.
0: Okay.
1: Todd J. Larson of LaPorte, you have 10 minutes to call to get qualified for the Acme Tools Backyard Oasis presented by Nature's Edge Garden Center. 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
0: 218-444-4955.
1: There you go.
0: All right. Thanks much.
1: You bet.
0: Thanks, Danae.
20: Thank you.
0: It's 7:53.
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1: From ABC News, I'm Chuck Sievertson. Another economic snapshot just came out, and it's positive, though for the negative reason of inflation and higher prices. ABC's Jim Ryan.
2: The Census Bureau's advance estimate of retail sales for April was up 0.5% from March and nearly 5% above the figure from April of last year. It's the third month in a row that retail sales have risen and comes despite surveys finding that consumers are frustrated with price spikes resulting from the war with Iran.
1: And another indicator, the number of people making first-time filings for state unemployment insurance went up by 12,000 last week to 211,000, more than double what analysts were anticipating. President Trump.
3: We had extremely positive and productive conversations and meetings today.
1: That would be with China's President Xi at their Beijing summit. Xi through a translator.
4: We can help each other succeed and advance the well-being of the whole world.
1: White House says Presidents Trump and Xi talked about trade, fentanyl, and Iran. In Beijing, ABC's Mary Bruce.
5: China is one of Iran's closest allies, buying more Iranian oil than any other country. And while Trump has said he doesn't need President Xi's help to end the war, his own Secretary of State saying it topped the agenda. Trump pressing China to urge Iran back to the table and to reopen the Strait of Hormuz.
1: In the Middle East, a ship anchored near the Strait of Hormuz boarded and now apparently sailing toward Iran. No word on who seized it. Ukraine bombarded with the biggest attack of Russian drones and missiles of the war. At least five people killed in Kyiv. But President Putin has his own mounting war troubles, says ABC's Ian Pannell.
6: A string of recent polls showing his approval rating has fallen to its lowest since the invasion. Russia, of course, is losing tens of thousands of men every month. The economy's suffering, and he's making no headway on the battlefield. For now, though, there is no end in sight. But the pressure on Russia appears to be growing.
1: Listening to ABC News.
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8: .95 KZY on this Thursday morning. It's the 14th day of May, and we have a temperature that is expected to climb into the 70s today, and doesn't look like it's going to be a situation where we finally have flipped the switch or anything like that, because midweek next week, Tuesday, Wednesday, looking comparatively chilly again. I guess the one thing that's good about it, Kev, is the fact that comparatively chilly, once you get into, like late June and July, is really not too bad.
9: Yeah. But I don't want it to be comparatively chilly.
8: No.
9: Snap
8: yeah,
9: out of it.
8: Like my hostas and stuff, they're still, like, you know, in. It's like, I'm not coming out yet.
9: Yeah?
8: I'll just poke up a little bit just to see and see how it feels. That's about it.
9: Yeah.
8: And, you know, I'm at this point, I'm kind of desperate for that kind of green. I really need that to happen.
9: I hear you, man.
8: Some rain, some warm.
9: Thing. Yep.
8: Sports notes, Kev Jackson, as hockey season has ended.
9: It has, for the Minnesota Wild anyway. They lose 4-3 in overtime to the Avs. It was a heartbreaking loss. It was a hard way for Minnesota fans to see their season come to an end, as the team jumped out to a 3-0 lead and then totally went into a shell for the rest of the game. And sure enough, Colorado, being the best team in the NHL, whittled its way back in, got a couple of very late goals and forced overtime, and then won it fairly early into the overtime period, 4-3 the final. And after scoring the first three, the Wild didn't score again and only got seven shots the rest of the night. So there you go. Season has come to an end, and the Wolves will try to keep the winter sports seasons going for Minnesota a little bit longer. They're back in action tomorrow night, Game 6 at Target Center, down 3-2 to the Spurs. 8:30 tip tomorrow night, 8 o'clock pregame. We will have it on KBUN Sports Radio 104.5. Twins lost 9-5 to the Miami last night at Target Field. Simeon Woods-Richardson allowed 8 runs, 6 earned, and 3 innings of work. Meanwhile, he's fallen to 0-6 on the season. Byron Buxton homered twice, 15 home runs this year for him. Cody Clemens added his fourth homer of the season. Twins are 19-24, three-way tie for third in the Central, wrapping up the series today at 12:40. 12 noon pregame on KBUN Sports Radio 104.5, KBUN Plus, FM 100.1. What else we got going on? We got the Loons losing in St. Paul. They couldn't get their offense off the ground. 1-0 loss. Lynx in action tonight at Dallas against the Wings. And the Vikings have announced they're playing in Mexico City against the 49ers in Week 11 this upcoming season. Rest of the schedule will be released tonight. Locally, the Lumberjack boys tennis team won their opening round team tournament, Section 8AA team tournament match against Moorhead 5-2 yesterday, but lost in the quarterfinals to Sartell 5-2. Baseball team split a pair with Moorhead, lost the opener 11-8, won the nightcap 15-5. Big day for Gunnar Gansky, 2-for-4 and 2 runs batted in the opener. 2 homers, 4 runs batted in the nightcap, and he went the distance on the mound for the win. Reese Dockin was 4-for-4 with an RBI. And they will be at St. Michael, Albertville, and Elk River tomorrow. The softball team is hosting Detroit Lakes at 3 and Fergus Falls at 5 today. 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And let's see, I think that's so. Lumberjack Boys golfers tied for 5th at the Blackberry Ridge Invite yesterday. Jackson Fogelson was 6th with a 73. And the Lumberjack girls were 3rd at the Classic at Madden's Invitational with Taylor Schulke, tied for 9th individually with an 87. And that is what's going on in sports.
8: Thanks, Kev.
9: You're welcome.
8: 8:08, or will be momentarily. We check the weather with breezes returning today. We're already starting to see a little bit of that. Southeasterlies right now showing at 12 miles per hour. And the anticipated gusts later today could be mid-30s, maybe even upper 30s. So, yeah, pretty windy day. 77, so we gained some extra degrees on that breeze, and partial sunshine. There's a chance we could pick up a shower this afternoon or this evening, really a quick one through. 53 for the overnight. Things clear, still some wind overnight, and tomorrow westerlies. It could gust over 30 and sunny and 79 before a little bit of an adjustment downward on Saturday. But the main thing there is wind, not as big a deal on Saturday, the way it's shaping up. Right now, the barometer's at 29.85. We'll call that steady. There's not a lot of movement there. It has come down a bit. Southeasterly at 12. Relative humidity is 46%, so dry. Surprise, surprise. And we have 55 at KZY with the weather sponsored by Beltrami Electric this time around.
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11: Yeah, that's a big one. 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

0: Bruno Mars, KZY. It's 8:24. Temperature is warming. Nice, nice morning. We have, of course, we have a breeze that's picking up a little bit more all the time here, as expected. We'll get to the complete forecast coming up here in a little bit. Now, about 15 minutes away from the Super Quiz, the Orton Super Quiz, we'll give away, or try to give away, another one of those medium hot stuff pizzas from Orton's. And so that's coming up here shortly. Stick around. 8:24 at KZY.
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9: Oh, yeah. So, slight chance of a shower mid-afternoon today. Otherwise, partly sunny and 77. South-southeasterly breezes are picking up more as we go. We could see gusts near 37 later today. For the overnight, so we start out cloudy and then they become clear and 53. And tomorrow, as we have maintained breeze overnight, we'll do more of a westerly breeze on Friday. But very warm, temperatures around 80 with sunshine. And gusts to 32, so fire weather is going to be at its peak here again for tomorrow and tomorrow night. And then Saturday, sunny at about 67, next best chance of precipitation Sunday night and Monday. Right now in downtown Bemidji, southeasterlies read to 22, barometer 29. 83, and we have 58 at KZY.
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12: 1, 2, 3. Wait, is this the song with the drums? I met a girl.

0: Yeah, Therese at KZY, it's 835. The quiz is coming up in just a little bit. Kev has arrived early today because he was hoping that I would give him some hints. Not going to happen.
1: Yeah, right. Now, give me hints, right.
0: Now Nella's here. You know, a little while ago, I was first arriving at work, and Nell had the door locked and everything, and she wouldn't open it. Okay.
2: Thanks for turning my mic on.
0: Well,
2: I tried to point to the sign on the doors telling them the time that the door opens. I mean.
1: Yeah.
0: Tom. Well, you know, I mean, I'm not usually in that situation where I need to know that. That's one of those things that's just not in my brain because I don't need to know that.
2: Mm-hmm.
0: It's 8:36.
1: Like, where's Kev's office? One
0: yeah.
1: of those things
2: right.
1: he apparently doesn't feel the need to know until he doesn't get paid.
0: It's 8:36. Well, I'll tell you what, that's as inspiring as just about anything in my life right there. Somebody owes me money.
1: Now I need to know where he's hiding.
0: It's 8:36 at KZY.
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0: 95.5 KZY, it is 8:40. And beautiful day today, except for the wind, which is already making its presence known. Gust to about 22 right now. Could be to 37 later, in fact, and now gust to 24. Well, we knew it was going to happen. But when I woke up this morning and I glanced off to the east, man, it was just absolute deep red out there. And I remember growing up hearing that, red sky at night, sailor's delight.
1: Mm-hmm.
0: Red sky in morning, sailor take warning.
1: Does that play out?
0: Well, I'm not a sailor, so I don't know. But
1: well, you have been on the water before.
0: I have been on the water, yeah. But yeah, it did. It was very red this morning, and the wind's coming in. Of course, gust to 37 today, gust to 32 tonight, and gust to 32 tomorrow, and gust to 30 on Friday night. So more of that, but warmer air. And who was I talking to? Well, is it better? Was it Hoove that I was discussing this with? I mean, it's like, or was it you?
2: That was me.
0: That was you.
2: Yeah.
0: Mm-hmm. I get the two of you confused.
2: Oh, thanks.
0: Yeah.
2: It's a compliment because Hoove's pretty awesome.
1: Yeah, but I never have confused the two of you. I don't know what the...
2: Yeah, right.
0: So
2: he better stop doing what he's doing over there.
0: But is it... Yeah, Is it? It's right. I'm sure it's fine. I looked it up. It's fine.
2: Yeah. Okay.
1: Whatever medicine he's taking. Mm-hmm.
0: But it's, is it better if it's, if it's windy and cold or windy and hot, like blast furnace type heat? Because neither one of them are particularly comfortable. Yep. And the thing is, if it's cold, you can put on extra clothes and you can stay warm.
1: Mm-hmm.
0: But if it's hot, there's only so far that they'll let you go. I don't know.
1: Yeah.
0: So, 70, I found out the hard way. So, sunny 67 on Saturday. That looks to be the nicest day on the weekend. Not particularly windy then either. Right now, downtown Bemidji, did I tell everybody this already? I think I might have. It's 62. We just bumped over 60. So, dig that. We have the quiz coming up.
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0: 95.5 KZY. They all were 62, and it's time. Just hang in there. Here we go. Somewhere. There it is.
1: always ahead of the game, Tom. Always ahead of the game. That's what we like about you.
0: I don't like to be predictable.
1: I mean... He knows we're doing the quiz. He knows that we do this song every day before the quiz. And yet, whatever that is, you're taking. It's really starting to come to fruition.
0: It's like a charm.
2: It's working.
0: So if you'd like to play the quiz and you haven't won this particular contest in the last 30 days... then you can give us a call right now, 218-444-4955. And you will win if you bet right, bet in favor of Kev or against him based on the topic of today's quiz. Then you will win.
2: Are you looking at me?
0: Yes, I am looking at you. who do you think I'm looking at?
2: You'll win that medium hot stuff pizza from Orton's.
0: All right.
1: No.
0: There you go.
1: It's a delicious, just a delicious treat for lunch or dinner.
2: That's right.
0: 218-444. Yeah. Yeah, let's not limit ourselves, Kev. Expand your horizons, man. All right, we've got a caller. We'll hear from Orton's and be right back.
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0: 95.5 KZY. So when you get back from Italy, the very first thing you want to do is go get a pizza.
1: Yes.
17: Yeah, absolutely. Yeah.
0: Craig is with us. How you doing, Craig?
17: I'm doing great. Yeah, the food was wonderful there. The wine's cheap. It was nice.
2: Ooh. Oh, that sounds great.
0: There you go.
1: That does sound good.
0: Yeah. That's one of those places. I wouldn't call it a bucket list deal, but if somebody offered me an opportunity to go to Italy, I would go to Italy. Yeah. Because some places I might not be interested in going. In Italy, Ireland, and at one time I thought Greece, but maybe not so much anymore. Mm-hmm. If I had the option, Italy would probably be first.
1: Total bucket list thing for me.
0: And for what it's worth, nobody's offered me those opportunities, so... Yeah. Can you imagine anybody doing that? You know, I have one person I can invite. Who would that be?
2: Craig, it sounds like he's hinting at you.
0: Nobody, and that never comes up, apparently. Mm-hmm. Your topic today, Craig, is starts with.
17: Starts with.
0: Well, it starts with something. It starts with, apparently, P-E-N.
17: P-E-N.
0: That's what it is. Yeah, it starts with P-E-N. What do you think?
17: Okay. I'll go with Kev.
1: Okay. All right. Do my best for you, man.
17: You too, Kev.
0: Right. And since you've been gone so long, just a reminder that you can offer him encouragement as long as you don't give him any hints, okay?
17: All right. I remember that. Okay.
0: All right.
17: Sounds good.
0: All right, Kev, here we go.
1: Okay.
0: A wooden writing utensil.
1: Would that be a pencil?
0: It is a pencil, yes. That would be correct if it were a real question.
1: Okay.
0: But unfortunately for you, that one doesn't count.
1: Okay.
0: So now we get into the difficult questions. Common name for a 1 cent coin.
1: Penny.
0: Penny is correct. Here's one. Okay. A flightless aquatic bird.
1: Penguin.
0: Penguin is correct. A punishment imposed for a violation of a law.
1: That'll be a penalty.
0: Penalty is correct.
17: Penalty.
0: Well, I'll tell you what, Craig, I don't know. I mean, we won't stop
17: looking
0: here.
17: Looking good.
0: You know, we have to go through the motions, but I can't. If he's going to get the first three, the odds you would think would be so astronomical that he would fail at this point. I mean, that would be like leading, 3-0 in a hockey game with 4 minutes to go or something like that.
17: All right.
1: Yeah, that never happened.
17: That's true.
0: So I guess it was 3-1, but whatever.
17: Yeah.
0: All right, here we go. A polygon with 5 sides.
1: That's a pentagon.
0: It is a pentagon, yes.
1: Ding!
17: Exactly.
0: All right, here. How about a strong inclination?
1: Strong inclination.
0: That's it. Yes.
1: Inclination.
0: Mm-hmm, mm-hmm.
1: Penchant.
0: Seriously?
1: Yeah.
0: Ding! That is correct. It is.
17: Wow.
0: There's 5.
1: Ooh, one more.
0: All right.
17: That was a good count.
1: Thank you.
0: A voluntary self-imposed punishment for a sinful act.
1: Do I have that one now?
2: I have no. Mm-mm.
1: Penance.
2: Oh, there you go.
0: Penance?
1: Yep.
17: There you go. Good job, Kev.
1: Thank you.
0: Wow. I went right at it. Yeah, he had more than 7 shots on goal, did Kev?
1: Yes, he did.
0: All right, Craig, I think we've got all of your pertinent information, so we'll get the certificate out there, and you can go have a pizza.
17: Wonderful. Have a good day.
0: The wine's up to you.
1: Bye.
0: That's your responsibility.
17: Yeah, the wine's up to me.
0: There you go. All right. It's 8:49
1: probably
0: here.
1: Probably got a few bottles back in the suitcase.
0: Easy way.
2: I would.
0: How about this one? Something that swings back and forth.
1: Pendulum.
0: Pendulum is correct. Retirement income paid to employees.
1: Pension.
0: Pension. And an antibiotic used to treat or prevent infections.
1: Penicillin.
0: Penicillin, yes, is correct. Aren't you something?
1: I know my pens, apparently.
0: Yep.
2: Good for you.
0: See?
1: I don't need that for both sides of the room.
0: Daily routines may strengthen circadian rhythms and support healthy aging. A study out of Johns Hopkins, Bloomberg School of Public Health, shows that middle-aged adults and seniors benefit from more regulated patterns of rest and activity. Researchers say keeping a regular meal, bedtime, and workout schedule can help you age more slowly and gracefully. So can limiting alcohol, nicotine, and caffeine, and getting sunlight during the day and limiting artificial light at night. So, you know, I don't know what alcohol, nicotine, and caffeine have to do with routine, but, you know, I would say since they brought it up, maybe that's something we need to regulate as well.
1: You know, most likely. You probably
0: Hopkins
1: should.
0: Scientists say those doing those things strengthens your circadian rhythms.
1: Okay.
0: That's the only rhythm I think I have left.
1: You know.
0: Better take care of it.
2: We may need you to prove that.
0: So this kind of thing, it happens every now and then, but there's an animal shelter in Dearborn, Michigan, has a fundraiser, and it's animal Friends of Animals of Metro Detroit was getting ready for their third annual Pawchella. And Coachella, the California Music Festival, reached out and said, "That's our trademark."
1: Really?
0: Yeah, yeah.
1: For a fundraiser.
0: Yes. Well, you know, I've read about those kinds of things.
1: Yeah, but
0: you
1: know, that's just jerky.
0: I remember one time. I think it was I don't remember if it was Muppet characters or whatever it was, but was owned by Disney, and there was a playground that had painted. These little characters around, and they were informed. Excuse me, but we own the copyright on that.
1: Oh boy,
0: knock it off!
1: Wow.
0: So anyway, and in fact, as I kind of understand that kind of stuff, but come on.
2: I mean, it's not even the same word.
0: Well, and we know, right. but we also know that, you know, like when it comes to the Super Bowl, that the advertisements about the Super Bowl parties and things like that have to be called the big game.
1: Yeah.
0: You can't,
1: unless you're an official Super Bowl
0: again,
1: partner.
0: Unless you're an official partner of the Super Bowl.
1: Well,
0: I'm sorry. Did I say something wrong?
2: I think the same thing is for March Madness, too.
1: Yep.
0: Yeah. So I do understand a little bit. They said, however, of course, the animal shelter in Detroit did say that they didn't intend to violate a trademark, but they are trying to find another name now. The fundraiser scheduled for the 13th issue.
1: I don't know.
0: Anyway,
1: I mean, if it's a for profit trademark and somebody else is a for profit, that is. You know, using that trademark
0: to
1: enrich themselves. That's different.
0: Yeah.
1: This is a fundraiser for a nonprofit for animals.
0: Well, okay. Now, do you recall, because I think it was, wasn't it like Duluth Trading Post or something like that? That, they were offering a Henley and they advertised and they made some sort of a connection and Don Henley's people or whatever said, you can't do that.
1: Yes. Well, it was.
0: They made the kind of a joke about Eagle songs or something like that in the advertising, which they tended to do.
1: Take it easy with our Henley or something.
0: Along
1: those lines.
0: Something along that. Well, you know, you want to be careful not to that it doesn't come off as an endorsement, right?
1: Right.
2: Yeah. Mm-hmm.
1: But Henley is not.
0: No,
1: it's just a word.
0: Yeah,
1: he happens to have the last name of a word that everybody uses.
0: Well, now that's the question. That would be the question, because if it were, you know, if it's a shirt that existed before, you know, Henley became famous or something like that. I mean, what's your argument?
1: Yeah, and it was.
0: It's like, yeah, now I'm the official Henley.
1: And by the way, you can't trademark a title. You can't copyright a title.
0: Yeah,
1: especially you can't. That's why there's a million books that have the same name, millions of songs that have the same name.
0: Mm-hmm. Yeah.
1: So okay. I mean, he was a jerk. I don't know if he ever won it or not, but did he win?
0: I don't recall.
1: Yeah.
0: But I know. Because
1: like
0: there again, if it's something like, hey, you want to knock it off, and they go, yeah, okay. You know, I mean, that's not as the same deal as suing somebody.
1: Yeah.
0: But anyway.
1: But honestly, in the world of rock, Don Henley is the guy who would do that.
0: Okay.
1: He 100% is.
0: But, Kev's a little bitter because...
2: I can tell.
0: Yeah.
1: He's just a jerk.
0: He was sued by the Jackson 5 and told... You can't use that name as your phony baloney air name.
2: Still recovering from that
0: one. Yeah. Well, anyway, do you have anything to say, Nell? I mean, it's like you look like you have something important to pass along.
2: I give that vibe. We have Central Ave Home Furnishings on for half off today. So if you need to spruce up one of your rooms in your house, you can grab those. Auction coming up next Thursday as well for the Pit Boss Grill from Galen's in Bagley.
0: Yep. Mm-hmm. All right. So that's a week from today.
1: Yes. Mm-hmm.
0: It's 8:56. Anything to add, Kev,
1: nope,
0: before we turn off your mic?
1: Nope, I'm ready to go.
2: Actually, I do have one last thing.
1: Oh,
2: I'll throw it out there. Project Green Touch is today from 3 to 6 at Lake Bemidji State Park. If you haven't signed up and still want to volunteer, you can just show up at the park, and they will gladly take volunteers today.
1: Awesome.
0: Okay. 8:56, KZY 62.
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6: KZY, up north weather.
7: It is going to be windy again today, mostly cloudy with a high right around 75 this afternoon. A sprinkle or two is possible this afternoon. Tonight, clear, 53. Tomorrow, sunny and windy again out of the west this time with a high tomorrow right around 77. 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I'm meteorologist Sean Cable. Outside now, it's 58.

0: That's Taylor Swift. This is 95.5 KZY. Glad you're with us. Be tuned in each morning right around 7:40 as we continue to add qualifiers for our Acme Tools Backyard Oasis presented by Nature's Edge Garden Center. And if you want to register for that, that's easy to do. 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It's free from your device's app store. And download that. Have it on your device. And it's powered by Ken K. Thompson Jewelry. And anytime we do something like this, then you can go on there and register. And you can register up to once a day for that. So just continue to register if you've already done so to up your odds of having your name called on the air. And we'll do it again sometime right around 7:40 tomorrow morning as we'll add another one for this week tomorrow. Temperatures have been warming into the 60s now. The breeze has, of course, been picking up as well because we can't seem to shake it. We'll have the complete forecast coming right up.
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13: Up North weather.
14: It is going to be windy again today, mostly cloudy with a high right around 75 this afternoon. A sprinkle or two is possible this afternoon. Tonight, clear, 53. Tomorrow, sunny and windy again out of the west this time with a high tomorrow right around 77. If you want an amazing barbecue sauce, you got to try Grandpa's. 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

0: Taxi's Midnight Runners here at 95.5 TZY. Ella Langley coming up here in just a moment with a big crossover song. Five for Fighting, lots more on the way. Then it's Dave for Midday. Tom Lucas heading on out for now. I'll be back tomorrow morning, bright and early, right around 6 o'clock. Well, early anyway, you know, here at 95.5 KZY.
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1: up north weather. I'm meteorologist Rodney Price. Partly sunny with some afternoon showers. High temperatures in the mid-70s. Gusty south winds over 30 and 35. Shower chances ending tonight. Gradual clearing, but staying breezy. Morning lows in the lower 50s. 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Today.

Hey, it's Dave D for KZY95.5. What is happening, everybody? I hope you're ready for a good show today and some great music, because let's face it, that's the real reason why you're here. You don't want me. No, you want some good Kid Laroi, maybe some Charlie XCX, Alex Warren, T-Swifty, and so much more. And guess what? It's all on the

0: You're listening to KZY 95.5, and I think I finally have embraced the Minnesota culture. Wore my flip-flops for the first time today since I've been here, and I'm loving it, too. Like, this is peak weather right here. I love what is going on right now here. If Minnesota, especially right here in Bemidji, was this all year round, I wouldn't complain. In fact, I could see why people always like to come up here during the summer, or what are we calling this, second winter? Because, look, down in Florida, if it's in the 50s, we know it's winter because it doesn't get into the 50s unless it is. So forgive me for not knowing my proper seasonal terms up here. But, man, I hope this weather lasts through the weekend.
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0: growing up back in high school, if I would have known what I know now, I'd probably go spend less time that I wouldn't spend a whole lot of time in class as it was. I'd spend more time doing construction shop and ag shop. It's Dave D for KZY 95.5. And when I saw that the Bemidji High School here, you guys have a whole construction project that you guys are building like a 4-bedroom, 2-bath home over 1,800 square foot. 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I was like, man, I really wish mine was going to did that. We built fences and all sorts of other crazy things, but we never built like a full-blown house. I think that's insane, man. I saw it in the Bemidji Pioneer. Shout out to them for having the story. That's the kind of cool stuff that I think schools should be doing.
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9: Up North weather.
10: I'm meteorologist Rodney Price, partly sunny with some afternoon showers, high temperatures in the mid-70s, gusty south winds over 30 and 35. Shower chances ending tonight, gradual clearing but staying breezy, morning lows in the lower 50s. 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

0: I don't want to beat you up because obviously last night was not a good night, especially if you were a Wild fan. But I do want to give you the note that you should pat yourselves on the back. The Wild have had an incredible season. It's KZY 95.5. Officially last night, they lost in overtime after an astounding first period. Like, all right, cool. And then the overtime loss, and you're just like, ugh. Damn you, Nathan MacKinnon. I've never been a Nathan MacKinnon fan. Just going with that to go on record. It was kind of crazy to see how it all ended. But think about this, man. They were having a hard time offensively in the middle of the season. They invested into their offense, and then all of a sudden, they were there. They made it to the second round of the Stanley Cup playoffs. Farther than my team made it. So, you deserve this, man. Minnesota, take pride in that, because I'm going to tell you, if we can just build on what we've done this year, maybe add a little bit more offense and kind of strengthen back up our defense, the Wild can be Stanley Cup playoff contenders next year.
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2: I'm meteorologist Rodney Price, partly sunny with some afternoon showers, high temperatures in the mid-70s, gusty south winds over 30 and 35. Shower chances ending tonight, gradual clearing but staying breezy, morning lows in the lower 50s. 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Currently, it's 68 degrees.

And remember, when you're trying to Google her, it's Sienna Spiro. It's spelled S-P-I-R-O, but it's pronounced like that dragon. She's next here on KZY 95.5.

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1: 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Yeah.

0: this place.
1: It's the ultimate case of, you know what, I get paid by the hour. And it was very well proven by a guy who had to pack 165 individual pool noodles into boxes. It's Dave D for KZY95.5. A man had ordered that many noodles from Walmart, you know, going to throw the biggest party he can. And when they arrived, the FedEx driver goes, "Hey, man, all these are from you." And his back of his truck is just full with these boxes. He opens one box and it's just one noodle. And he opens another box, it's just another noodle. And you just can sit there and imagine that guy that's just he's done with the day. He's done with everything. He needs a vacation. He goes, "You know what? I'm only paid by the hour, and I'm going to make every hour count."
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0: I'm still laughing. We told the story about a Walmart employee who had to, we knew he worked by the hour here on KZY 95.5. He packed 165 individual pool noodles into boxes and then shipped them off. And I was thinking about that the last time I had an hourly job. That was my mentality, too. Like, you know, cool thing about radio is most of the time you could be a salary guy, which I am. And it was kind of funny thinking back to, like, my last hourly job. It was like, you know what? I'm paid by the hour. If you really want more out of me, we're going to have to talk about getting a little, you know, a little bit more something on the side. They threw me a pizza party.
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15: I'm meteorologist Rodney Price, partly sunny with some afternoon showers, high temperatures in the mid-70s, gusty south winds over 30 and 35. Shower chances ending tonight, gradual clearing but staying breezy, morning lows in the lower 50s. 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

0: really looking forward to the movies in October because Laika, L-A-I-K-A, it's a studio. If you've ever seen The Box Trolls, you've seen Coraline, any of those style of movies, that stop motion, I love that style. It's one of my all-time favorite movies to watch. They're coming out with a new one called Wildwood. But I want you to tell me, though, if maybe you've heard this premise before, especially if you're older, you'll get this one. If you're younger, you may have had a parent. The film follows a girl who enters a magical forbidden forest to rescue her kidnapped baby brother. Yeah, if that doesn't just scream, I don't know, Jim Henson, The Muppets, David Bowie, I don't know what does.
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1: From ABC News, I'm Michelle Franzen. Despite higher prices for gas, groceries, and other goods due to the war in Iran, new data showing Americans kept spending at stores last month. ABC's Jim Ryan has more.
2: The Census Bureau's advance estimate of retail sales for April was up 0.5% from March and nearly 5% above the figure from April of last year. It's the third month in a row that retail sales have risen and comes despite surveys finding that consumers are frustrated with price spikes resulting from the war with Iran.
1: Talks in China between President Trump and President Xi lasted for several hours, with disagreements over Taiwan on full display, along with the Iran war overshadowing trade talks. ABC's Mary Bruce is in Beijing.
3: China's beautiful.
4: Trump hoped to use their sit-down to seal deals on trade and technology, bringing along with him over a dozen American business leaders, including Elon Musk and Apple's Tim Cook. But those ambitions overshadowed by the ongoing war with Iran. China is one of Iran's closest allies, buying more Iranian oil than any other country. And while Trump has said he doesn't need President Xi's help to end the war, his own Secretary of State saying it topped the agenda. Trump pressing China to urge Iran back to the table and to reopen the Strait of Hormuz.
1: An American cruise ship passenger who tested positive for the hantavirus has now been cleared to leave isolation after getting a negative test. ABC News medical contributor and pediatrician Dr. Alok Patel says the protocols are working.
5: By testing negative and being better symptomatically, there's a lot less risk for the general public. That's exactly why this was designed in Nebraska, to keep people there for what's recommended, the full 42 days, with the serial monitoring, because that is potentially the long time of incubation when this virus may show up.
1: In New Mexico, officials say all four people on board the medical aircraft that crashed earlier today have died. They also located the plane in Lincoln County. The cause of the crash remains under investigation. 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
7: A fire destroyed a residential trailer and an attached log cabin in Ottertail County on Wednesday afternoon. The fire was reported just before 3:30 p.m. in rural Wadena. The trailer and attached log structure were deemed a total loss. An additional wood building also sustained fire damage. No information was immediately released about injuries or the number of people displaced. The cause of the fire remains under investigation. An 87-year-old man is dead after a house fire in Crow Wing County. The Crow Wing County Sheriff's Office said crews responded to a fire in Lake Edward Township just before 5:30 p.m. Tuesday. Firefighters found the body of an 87-year-old man inside the home who has not yet been publicly identified. The cause of the fire is under investigation. A Bemidji man is in custody accused of stabbing one person and threatening another with a knife. 38-year-old Kyle Brennan Little faces two felony counts of second-degree assault with a dangerous weapon. Prosecutors filed the charges Wednesday in Beltrami County District Court. He is currently in custody at the Beltrami County Jail. White Earth Police executed three search warrants this week that led to five arrests, the seizure of a large quantity of controlled substances, and multiple child welfare reports. Police said the warrants were carried out May 12th at locations in White Earth, Nadewash, and the Roy Lake area. Officers reported seizing what they described as a large amount of controlled substances. Authorities also filed several child welfare reports connected to the searches. Officials did not say whether any children were removed from the homes. Police said additional arrests are expected as the investigation continues and no further details were released. Sources say that Governor Tim Walz and the Minnesota legislative leaders have reached a bipartisan agreement to wrap up the legislative session at the state capitol. The deal includes funding to preserve Hennepin County Medical Center, along with a bonding bill that allocates millions of dollars for infrastructure projects across the state. Lawmakers also agreed to provide relief for Minnesotans on auto license tab fees. Governor Walz said the agreement reflects a balanced and fiscally responsible approach.
8: 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I'm Tom Lucas.
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3: Bemidji boys tennis bowed out of the Section 8 2A team tournament yesterday. They were winners in the first round 5-2 against Moorhead, getting wins in singles from Josh Arell and Elihu Broughton, and a sweep in doubles with wins from Peter Matthews and Ethan Frank, Chase Fairchild and Paul Gifford, and Joe Bignall and Logan Berg. But the Jacks were then defeated 5-2 by Sartell in the quarterfinals. They got victories in doubles from the teams of Matthews and Frank and Fairchild and Gifford. They will next be in the Section 8 2A individual tournament Monday in Alexandria. Bemidji baseball split a doubleheader with Moorhead at home yesterday, losing Game 1 11-8 before winning Game 2 15-5 in six innings. Gunnar Gansky was 2-for-4 in Game 1 with two runs batted in. Lawson Berg also had two runs batted in. In Game 2, Gansky blasted two home runs and had four runs batted in, and he was the winning pitcher, going the complete game six innings, allowing five runs, four earned, on seven hits with two walks and seven strikeouts. Reese Dockin was 4-for-4 with an RBI, and Eli Kringen and Brennan Brower each had three hits. The Lumberjacks are now 6-6, and they will next travel to St. Michael Albertville and Elk River for games tomorrow. Bemidji girls golf finished in third place at the Classic at Madden's Invitational yesterday with a team score of 365. Taylor Schulke was tied for 9th with a round of 87. Stella Schoonover was 12th with a round of 88. Bemidji boys golf tied for 5th place at the Blackberry Ridge invite yesterday with a team score of 309. Jackson Fogelson was in 6th with a round of 73. Axel Burlingame had a 75 and made a hole-in-one on the par 3 4th hole. Today, Bemidji softball has games against Detroit Lakes at 3 o'clock and Fergus Falls at 5 o'clock, both at home and both on the Bun, Sports Radio 104.5 and KBUNSportsRadio.com. In area high school softball Wednesday, Park Rapids lost to Wadena Deer Creek 6-2, while Walker Hackensack Akeley fell to Pine River Bacchus 17-12. In Northland Conference games going on at Bemidji State University today, North Holm Kellyer will play Black Duck, Walker Hackensack Akeley will face off with Lake of the Woods, Nevis will also play Lake of the Woods, Red Lake takes on Pine River Bacchus, and LaPorte will play Bagley. Elsewhere, Deer River is home against Little Fork Big Falls, Park Rapids has a home doubleheader against Barnesville, and Black Duck will host East Polk. In area high school baseball, in Northland Conference games at the BSU ballpark today, it's Black Duck versus Kellyer North Holm, Walker Hackensack Akeley will play Lake of the Woods, Red Lake will take on Pine River Bacchus, Nevis plays Cass Lake Bina, and Bagley will take on LaPorte. Elsewhere, Park Rapids travels to Barnesville for a doubleheader, Deer River is on the road at McGregor, and Monaga will be home against Wadena Deer Creek. In the Stanley Cup playoffs, the Minnesota Wild season is over after they blew a 3-0 lead on their way to a 4-3 loss in overtime to the Colorado Avalanche in Game 5 of the Western Conference semifinals last night. Two goals from Nick Foligno and a goal from Marcus Johansson had given the Wild a 3-0 first period lead, but the Avalanche then responded with the next four, including two goals in the last 4 minutes of regulation. Colorado wins the series 4-1 and will face the winner of the Vegas-Anaheim series in the Western Conference Finals. In Major League Baseball, the Minnesota Twins were defeated 9-5 by the Miami Marlins last night at Target Field. Byron Buxton homered twice, giving him 15 total homers so far this season. Cody Clemens also added a home run for the Twins, but Simeon Woods Richardson allowed 8 runs, 6 earned in just 3 innings of work. The Twins are now 19-24. The rubber match of the series is today at 12:40. In Major League Soccer, Minnesota United FC lost by 1-0 at home against the Colorado Rapids at Allianz Field last night. The Loons are tied for 5th place in the Western Conference with 21 points. They will visit New England on Saturday. In the WNBA, the Minnesota Lynx are on the road to play the Dallas Wings tonight. Tip-off time is scheduled for 7. And in NFL news, the Minnesota Vikings will have an international game for the 3rd season in a row. The league announced yesterday that the Vikings will play the San Francisco 49ers in Mexico City in Week 11. This will be the first time that the Vikings have played in Mexico, and their entire 2026 schedule will be announced tonight. For local sports news as well as highlights and interviews, go to KBUNSportsRadio.com. I'm Joel Hoover, and that is your look at sports on this Thursday. Up North
9: weather. I'm meteorologist Rodney Price. Partly sunny with some afternoon showers. High temperatures in the mid-70s. Gusty south winds over 30 and 35. Shower chances ending tonight. Gradual clearing but staying breezy. Morning lows in the lower 50s. the bathroom you always wanted, interest and payment free for 18 months. 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

0: We're just a couple of weeks away from Memorial Day, and I want to go ahead and get this one out of the bat now, because it really aggravates me when other radio hosts do this. They do it all the time, and I don't know. Some of them I know just don't mean to, and then some of them I think are doing it just to mess with me. It's KZY 95.5. It's Dave D for you. Memorial Day is different from Veterans Day, which is different from Armed Services Day. There's 3 days that celebrate the military. Now, Armed Services Day is the one that serves people that are currently in. So you can kind of be a veteran and still fall into that one, but most likely you're not. Then you have Veterans Day. That kind of encompass all three, okay? Because it's people who served, who currently serve, and maybe who gave the ultimate sacrifice. Now, Memorial Day, this is where people mess up and they try to treat it as a happy holiday. It's not a happy holiday. 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Just keep that in mind.
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0: There's a new bill coming to Minnesota that might make it to where your kids, if they're under the age of 15, will be able to use social media. But if we learned anything from the British, we told this story, I think, last week, where they were faking getting through the social media protection apps by wearing fake mustaches. I'm wondering if that's going to happen here. It's KZY 95.5. I like social media. I think it's been good and bad, all right? It's been good because, look, it's connected us. We now get to talk with people. We've made friends all across the country. We've also made friends all across the country, and some of those friends just, you know, a little weird. You know, like a Florida man, I don't know, coming up to Bemidji or something like that. I don't know. I want to hear from you, though. 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
16: Up North weather.
17: I'm meteorologist Rodney Price, partly sunny with some afternoon showers, high temperatures in the mid-70s, gusty south winds over 30 and 35. Shower chances ending tonight, gradual clearing but staying breezy, 40 lows in the lower 50s. 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

0: You're listening to KZY 95.5. It's time for the Dirtbag of the Day. We're heading on over to Massachusetts, where a McDonald's employee is going viral for all the wrong reasons. She was mad at an order that went through and said, "Okay, hey, you want fries? I got you." She ends up taking a mouthful of French fries, bites into them, and then shoves them back into the box and then hands it out. And it's kind of crazy. Actually, the crazy part is the fact that she filmed this with a friend of hers. Like, you didn't think you were going to get caught? Like, you didn't think that was a bad thing at all? That thought never fired through your skull. Well, police are investigating the matter and have received numerous calls and online tips about this video, and she might be in a whole lot of trouble. She's our Dirtbag of the Day here on KZY 95.5.
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13: I'm meteorologist Rodney Price, partly sunny with some afternoon showers, high temperatures in the mid-70s, gusty south winds over 30 and 35. Shower chances ending tonight, gradual clearing but staying breezy, 40 lows in the lower 50s. 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

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Like, you don't have to win any of our great contests that we have over there on it as well. See how that works? First

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Oh my, my, oh my, my love, I take one look at you, you're taking me out.

0: There's a study out there that says if you spend 6 extra minutes of cuddling in the morning, you can make your whole day better. And I can tell you why that's wrong. 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I'm a midday guy. I don't have to wake up in the morning. She got a job at 5 o'clock in the morning, so she has to get up early. I'm not about mornings anymore. Leave that to the morning show. And she will actually, you know, snooze that alarm for an extra 6 minutes. And then she gets up and all in a tizzy and a fuss because, oh, I'm going to be late for work now. Why did you do this? I'm not the one that hit snooze. I'm not the one that had the job at 5 o'clock in the morning. I got smart. I was like, you know what? Middays, that's where it's at right here on KZY 95.5.
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0: I never understood the idea of going to visit like people's childhood homes, presidents, movie stars, things like that. It seems weird. It's kind of creepy if you ask me. It's ABD for KZY 95.5, but apparently like the big thing is people will go visit like the Breaking Bad home or like the Walt Disney childhood home, and apparently it's like overrun right now. They haven't really taken care of it. Well, it's because nobody turned it into like a big landmark, and so there's no reason to. But like, why go there and just be like, oh my gosh, maybe if I come here and I rub my kid against the wall, he'll get that Walt Disney magic and he'll be a superstar. That's probably not going to happen at all. Trust me, they've tried rubbing me against millionaires and big-time movie stars, and look at me. I'm just some lowly radio DJ.
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8: I'm meteorologist Rodney Price. Partly sunny with some afternoon showers. High temperatures in the mid-70s. Gusty south winds over 30 and 35. Shower chances ending tonight. Gradual clearing but staying breezy. Morning lows in the lower 50s. 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Currently 77 degrees.

0: You can email me over at KZYFM95.com. Somebody sent in saying, you know, they've been to a few of the famous Minnesotan stars' childhood homes, and she's that's why she's trying to be an actor right now, is because of Judy Garland. And she's like, there's just something about it. It's like an aura or a presence. I guess, man, if you're into all that, I just don't think going in and seeing people's childhood homes is going to do anything for me. Like, I study the works of different radio DJs. That's how you get into radio. You find DJs that you like, but I'm not going to their house going, hey, man, can I get some of your aura, please?
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0: all the tears back that I cried. 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
3: I'm meteorologist Rodney Price, partly sunny with some afternoon showers, high temperatures in the mid-70s, gusty south winds over 30 and 35. Shower chances ending tonight, gradual clearing but staying breezy, morning lows in the lower 50s. 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

Netflix is getting into the concert industry because of Huntrix. They're next on KZY 95.5. Yeah, they got a whole list of shows that they're going to ready to premiere out with. And I'm going to tell you, I bet you they're all going to be sold out.

0: Got to give a shout-out to all my Leos out there, firefighters, EMTs. You guys do a great job out there. And I got to tell you, one of my guilty pleasures when I'm not on air here on KZY 95.5 is watching police chase videos. I love them. I think they're cool, man. It's just like you put some like great music, like kind that we're playing. It works perfectly with most. And I got enthralled with this one over in Wisconsin of a high-speed chase that ended with a squad car slamming into a suspect's vehicle. Like, this dude thought he was going to take this, like, it's like a mom SUV. Nothing against you moms out there. He thought he was going to go uphill. This cop saw him coming, used his truck, and flipped him back down the hill. And they ended up arresting the dude. I was like, man, that had to be a wild ride.
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0: Something crazy is going on over in California in their wine country. There's a poison mushroom outbreak. And if I know anything about some hippie friends of mine from California right now, they're probably freaking out. It's KZY 95.5. Yeah, I've got those kind of hippie friends. I got them all across the country, and they kind of like to do some crazy things with those mushrooms. So I wonder if they're out there right now going, I don't know, man, should we take this one or not? Well, if I have to tell you a story about them in a couple days, we'll know if they got the right one.
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6: Up North weather.
7: I'm meteorologist Rodney Price. Partly sunny with some afternoon showers. High temperatures in the mid-70s. Gusty south winds over 30 and 35. Shower chances ending tonight. Gradual clearing but staying breezy. Morning lows in the lower 50s. 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

0: right, that's it for me. Dave D here on KZY 95.5. I am out, and I'll catch you tomorrow as we roll into the weekend. I got to make room for Donnell. She's coming in to take you to 7. Until then, have a good one.
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1: KZY, up north weather.
2: I'm meteorologist Rodney Price, partly sunny with some afternoon showers. High temperatures in the mid-70s. Gusty south winds over 30 and 35. Shower chances ending tonight. Gradual clearing, but staying breezy. Morning lows in the lower 50s. 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

There's John Legend on 95.5 KZY, today's hottest and yesterday's coolest. Nell here on this Thursday, and happy Thursday to you. A little windy out there today. Everybody's kind of blown into the station when they've opened that door. It's crazy. So I don't know if I'm the only one with this issue, but whenever I go into a store and I have my little man with, the little guy, he always has to use the bathroom. Inevitably, it happens every single time, no matter what we're doing. I could be in the very back of the store, bathroom's in the front, and he'd say, I have to use the bathroom, as soon as we got to the farthest point possible. Yeah. For instance, I'm going to say Menards. My husband works there, and we go in to see him sometimes, and he works in the very back. And when we get back there, that's when he decides he needs to use the bathroom. So I bring him up there. He goes in and uses it. But he doesn't just use the bathroom. They have like 5 drinking fountains out front, right outside the bathroom. So at that point, when he's done using the bathroom, he now has to take a drink from every single one of those drinking fountains along the way. Talk about testing your patience. I hope I'm not the only one. Here's Ella Langley with Choosing Texas.

0: 95.5 KZY with Sam Smith. Nell hanging out with you. Congratulations again to Anna Whitlow. She is a preschool teacher at Jack and Jill Preschool and has been Nature's Edge Garden Center Teacher of the Week. She was our nomination on Wednesday. We'll have just two more nominations coming up on for the month. Of course, the school year is just about over, so next week and then the following week, and that'll be it. So if you want to still get your nominations in, you are more than welcome to do so. 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Hopefully they will be nominated next week for the Nature's Edge Garden Center Teacher of the Week.
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0: 95.5 KZY, that's Goatee A, somebody that I used to know. Nell hanging out with you, and we're going to take a check in on our local sports here. Lumberjack boys tennis team opened the Section 8 AA team tournament yesterday with a 5-2 win over Moorhead. Josh Arell and Elihu Broughton earned wins in singles, and all three doubles teams also got wins. Peter Matthews and Ethan Frank, Chase Fairchild and Paul Gifford, and Joe Bignall and Logan Berg. In the quarterfinal round, the Jacks lost to Sartell 5-2 with Matthews, Frank, and Fairchild Gifford teams winning. The Jacks will have two singles players and two doubles teams competing in the individual tournament beginning Monday in Alexandria. Baseball team for Bemidji splits a doubleheader with Moorhead yesterday. The Jacks lost the opener 11-8, but bounced back for a 15-5 win in the second game. That ended after six innings due to the 10-run rule. Gunnar Gansky had a strong day, going 2-for-4 with two runs batted in the first game, then smacking two homers and driving in four in the win. He also pitched a complete game in the nightcap, allowing four earned runs on seven hits with two walks and seven strikeouts. Also in game two, Reese Dockin went 4-for-4. Jacks are now 8-7 on the season, and they'll have two road games tomorrow. They open up at St. Michael Albertville at 12:30, then head to Elk River for a 4:30 game. We'll have both of those games on the Lumberjack Radio Network. Game one will be on the Bun Sports Radio 104.5 and online at kbunsportsradio.com, and game two will be online only. And the Lumberjack girls golf team took third at the Classic at Madden's Invitational. Taylor Schulke led Bemidji with a 9th-place finish, shooting an 87, and the boys were at the Blackberry Ridge Invite, where they tied for 5th. Jackson Fogelson led Bemidji with a 6th-place finish, shooting a 73. Axel Burlingame shot a 75 and got a hole-in-1 on the par 3, 4th hole. And that is your look here in local sports on KZY. Stick around for more music coming up right after this break.
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13: I'm meteorologist Brandon Bormans. An isolated shower can't be ruled out during the evening hours. Otherwise, expect decreasing clouds. It'll be a breezy night with lows in the low to mid-50s. On Friday, sunny, breezy, and quite warm with elevated fire danger. Highs in the mid to upper 70s. Food, music, and fun for all ages. The Worthington Windsurfing and Music Festival, June 12th and 13th. It's worth a look. Right now, it's 66 degrees.
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0: That's Alex Warren and Fever Dream 95.5 KZY, Katrina and the Waves before that. Yeah. Next week is our Big Deals One Day Auction, Thursday, May 21st, 6 a.m. to 7 p.m. in our Big Deals store. 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Just click on Big Deals and it'll take you there. You could check out, check the one day auction tab, and that's where you're going to find all the details for the Pit Boss smoker grill. And that is from Galen's Do It Best Hardware in Bagley, by the way. So Galen's over in Bagley is auctioning off this Pit Boss smoker grill. It's pretty cool. Lots of details on that. A lot of cool features as well. So you also get, when you get that, you get two meat probes. That's included with that bundle. It has that digital touchscreen control board with Wi-Fi and Bluetooth compatibility as well. That's awesome. It has a 29-pound pellet hopper, and it's heavy-duty steel. So this thing is, it's bulky. I love it. 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Keep in mind, Father's Day is coming up next month. 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
2: I'm meteorologist Brandon Bormans. An isolated shower can't be ruled out during the evening hours. Otherwise, expect decreasing clouds. It'll be a breezy night with lows in the low to mid-50s. On Friday, sunny, breezy, and quite warm with elevated fire danger. Highs in the mid to upper 70s. Food, music, and fun for all ages. The Worthington Windsurfing and Music Festival, June 12th and 13th. It's worth a look. Right now, it's 66 degrees.

Christina Aguilera, Lady Marmalade there, 95.5 KZY, Benson Boone, and Ray also in there. Now hanging out till 7. If you haven't grabbed your 7 brew yet, head over there, grab your pick me up because you're going to need it. We have a very special Mom Talk edition coming up here in just a little bit. Grab that pick me up and stick around for Mom Talk. Here's Bruno Mars on 95.5 KZY.

0: 95.5 KZY, you're hanging out with Nell, and I have a special guest in my studio today. I'm hanging out with Megan.
1: Hello.
0: Hello, this is my friend Megan, and we've known each other since we were first grade.
1: Little.
0: It's been a while.
1: Little, yes. We actually used to get asked if we were sisters when we were little.
0: I know.
1: I remember
0: like
1: that.
0: Like twins.
1: Yeah. Everybody with our long hair and all that fun stuff. Yep. But yeah.
0: Yeah. Speaking of hair, she works over at, well, owns Hair by Meeg.
1: Yep.
0: Which is inside the
1: Lash Call.
0: So yep. If you are, we could do a little plug for you. If you are in need of a haircut, contact Megan. Hair by Meeg.
1: Yes, you can call me at 218-760-0890, or you can also Google Hair by Meeg, and it should pop up with my website as well.
0: Yeah, and that's M-E-E-G is what you
1: yep.
0: use as your tagline. So yeah, she's wonderful, by the way. but I brought Megan in today because we have something in common, and I think a lot of you have this in common as well, because this is something we all struggle with, and we need to talk about it. It needs to get out there, and it's the big M word, not marriage.
1: No. Good old menopause.
0: Menopause. Well, we're at that age. You know, when you're younger, you don't ever think you're going to be old enough to go through any of this stuff, and you're like, what is wrong with mom right now? Well, we're feeling it.
1: We are. And I think that is something that some women feel shameful to talk about, because they feel like, oh, I'm getting old, and it's, I don't feel old by any means, but there's definitely things that I'm going through with it. And unfortunately, it's just a fact of life, and it happens.
0: Absolutely.
1: So yeah, it's not fun. Night sweats, not sleeping,
0: mm-hmm.
1: you know, all those things, hot flashes. It's real fun.
0: Mood swings.
1: Oh, my teenager loves my mood swings. There's days I'm pretty sure he looks at me and goes, which mom am I getting today? Like, am I getting the happy mom? Am I getting the sad mom? which mom am I getting today?
0: Right.
1: Yeah.
0: Right.
1: Oh. All of a sudden, things also feel way more overwhelming than they used to mm-hmm. for whatever reason.
0: Everyday simple tasks that
1: yes.
0: you just now all of a sudden got hit with. It's like, this is too much.
1: The brain fog is another thing.
0: Yes.
1: I used to be able, really good multitasker, and now I'm like, nope, you can't talk to me right now. I need to finish this before I do this. And I don't like that either. That's been one of my hardest things to deal with, is the brain fog, I think, mostly.
0: Mm-hmm.
1: That one's a big one.
0: Yeah.
1: But on the flip side, we also found out some really fun information.
0: Yeah, let's talk about that.
1: I did not know, because I went to my doctor to go get tested for menopause. There's a blood test. I don't remember exactly what it's called. And he had asked or said, I think we should also test your thyroid. I did not know that if you are hypothyroid, it can mimic menopause symptoms almost to a T. It's fatigue, joint pain, sweats, cold intolerance, brain fog, all kinds of fun things. And I get the fun benefit of doing both of those things right now. So it's fun, super fun.
0: Yeah. So when you went in, there is a test to show that you're going through the menopause time of your life.
1: Yes.
0: So if you have any questions about that, you can go through that. Plus, like you said, your doctor tested your thyroid, which I think most women should at some point get tested for that, because I've talked to many that have struggled with either hyper or hypothyroid,
1: mm-hmm.
0: and it's just a good thing to get tested for.
1: Yeah.
0: And then that can help you maybe manage your symptoms a little bit more.
1: Yeah. So the hypo, I am now on a medication for that or whatever. So hopefully some of those symptoms that have been sky high because of going through both of the things mm-hmm. will kind of level out a little bit as well.
0: Sure.
1: The big thing for me, obviously, with doing hair is I've lost so much hair. And I think that's hard for any woman. It's very hard for men as well.
0: Mm-hmm.
1: But it is. It's just one of those things where I was just like, okay, this is an obscene amount of hair that I'm seeing. And I know how much hair you should be losing versus what you shouldn't. So that was kind of my big symptom for both of the things, I guess, is what I was kind of thinking. Okay, here's the start. But I think that as women, I also found out that it's common for women, according to my doctor, 35 and up to kind of start the thyroid symptoms, either hyper or hypo. So I think that it's a good thing if you're talking to your doctor about certain things, maybe even just mention, hey, can we test that today as well, just to kind of get to the root cause of what's going on with you.
0: Sure.
1: Yeah.
0: Absolutely. Yeah. Don't be afraid to mention it.
1: No.
0: Because you got to take care of yourself, and your doctor's there to help you as well.
1: Yes. Yeah. And I mean, it's your health, and as a lot of times we think, okay, well, this is normal. You know, this is just a stage of life. But again, it is a stage of life, but there are also things that you can do to help with that, whether it's low dose, you know, estrogens or things along those lines that your doctor can help you with or whatever, that you don't have to just be a crazy lady and just deal with it either. You know,
0: right.
1: There are things to help, and it's okay. And we're not old just because we're going through that. And it's okay to ask. So
0: absolutely. Yeah. Definitely okay to ask. And then also on the note of our family members, our kids, you know, our other halves, they don't always know what we're going through. So maybe coming up with some information for them so that they have an idea. And if you do go to the doctor, maybe they have pamphlets or something that would explain what's going through.
1: I don't know.
0: I have a house full of boys too. So it's like, what is going on with you today? I'm like, I don't know. I just have no idea.
1: I think with both of us having boys, it's harder to explain to them because they can't understand it at all. Yeah. I sent my son some TikToks about it, trying to get him to maybe understand, because I think that he just kind of thought mom flipped a switch one day and was
0: right.
1: Like, again, who am I coming home to? What's wrong? Why are you crying? And I got graduation on top of it this year. So that's like
0: a double
1: whammy. Mm-hmm. But yeah, we're starting to reel back in now. So that's good.
0: Yeah. Yeah. I've cried at things that a normal person wouldn't cry for.
1: Unless we were pregnant again.
0: Unless we were pregnant again.
1: And we both know that's not our cases, Kay.
0: Absolutely, it's not. Yeah, so when you're crying at things, and I have the lovely people in my life who, you know, they are understanding to a point, but it's kind of funny to them because they're like, mom's crying at this? What?
1: They don't get it.
0: They just don't get it.
1: And, but yet, they also have big feelings, and we don't understand their feelings sometimes either.
0: Mm-hmm.
1: And we kind of do the same thing. But I think it's hard for our kids and or significant others to fully understand because, again, they don't go through the same thing.
0: Yeah.
1: And I think as gender roles, I think sometimes we call it the man cold, right? And when men get sick, they kind of get
0: tough it out a little bit.
1: Yeah. More. And I feel like sometimes they think, you know, okay, well, suck it up, buttercup, you know, kind of thing, and like just get over it. And it's not something you can just say, okay, you know what, today I'm just going to decide not to do this. That's just not an option.
0: No. And you know, as moms, there's so much we have to take care of in a day. So on that end of it, I've had to in my life get better at asking for help and just say, you know what, I just need your help. I just need your help. Can you spare like 5 minutes to help me with this? Because I'm struggling. And I don't know how it is for you if you have that.
1: I am horrible at asking for help.
0: Yeah.
1: My whole entire family will tell you that, my son included, because that is what he likes. He does like if I say, can you help me? Or sometimes I assume that they should know, right?
0: I think we all do.
1: Yes. Mm-hmm. And it's like the trash is full. You assume they realize, you know, but instead, if I would just say, I need some help with this. I need you to help me with the trash today. I need you to help me, you know, with the garage today or whatever, instead of always taking it on myself. I think that would also help. I need to get better at asking for help. Very much so.
0: Yeah. And that is a hard step to climb because you're so used to doing it yourself, and you just get in that mindset, well, if I just do it and get it done, it's done with, then I don't have to worry about it.
1: Yes.
0: But then you're piling on more on top of everything you're already doing.
1: And then it gets overwhelming if you don't get it done, because now it gets to the task of tomorrow, which then again plays back into all these symptoms that you're already going through.
0: Yep.
1: So then that doesn't help anything either. And I don't know, but I always have like a constant Rolodex in my head all the time of lists that I have to get done all day long.
0: Yep.
1: And so then my brain doesn't shut off because now I didn't do A, B, and C because I didn't ask for help. So now that sits in my head all night long. So that's always, you know, the fun Rolodex is what I always call that.
0: Yeah. That is a really good way of putting it.
1: So this is a Mom Talk Menopause special, and I'm swapping war stories with my longtime friend Megan. We'll continue our conversation in a little while. It's Mom Talk here on The Nell Show, 95.5 KZY.
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Welcome back to Mom Talk. It's Nell, and I'm here with my special guest, Megan. We are going to now continue our talk with rage cleaning. Do you ever emotional clean? Like, do you, when you get angry, do you clean? When you get

0: upset, sad, do you just get up and clean and it's just like an angry clean?
1: Yes, very much. Very, very much so. There's been times where my mom and I will be talking. I'm like, I got to go because I just need to go rage clean. And she laughs, and because she's kind of the same way, or it's a happy thing. I have a little OCD when it comes to cleaning my house as well. Mm-hmm. And I will be the first one to admit that. But yes, whenever I rage clean, and then sometimes I get angry at that point too, because I'm like, why didn't I just ask for help? Because then I wouldn't be rage cleaning all these other things. And then I'm also really bad when I am in those aspects of rage cleaning where I will find something in the kitchen and then you go to put it in the junk drawer and then you open the junk drawer and now you have to clean out that entire junk drawer because you opened it and realized how bad it was.
0: Yeah.
1: And then in your head you go, oh, my laundry's done. So then you forget about that, go finish the laundry really quick. Well, then maybe there was change in the dryer. So then you have to go into your bedroom to put that in the change cup. And then I start cleaning that. And it's this vicious cycle of, lady, just finish one thing. Yeah. Just do one thing, because then that also becomes overwhelming. Because now I've started 10 more projects for myself that are not completed yet.
0: Yeah. We're not that far off from squirrels. Yeah. It's our squirrel moments.
1: Well, that's,
0: where did we hide those nuts today?
1: Right. Well, it's kind of like they always say too, like women have spaghetti brains and men have waffle brains.
0: Yeah.
1: And the older I get, the more I understand that, where all of our thoughts are scrambled up together and their thoughts are stuck in little compartments, you know, and they can leave them in those little compartments where ours overlap immensely. And I think sometimes, like going through this fun change in life, sometimes the spaghetti brain is almost worse at this point, you know?
0: Mm-hmm.
1: So.
0: Yeah. Oh, spaghetti brain.
1: I mean, that's a good thing for supper tonight. Maybe we'll make spaghetti and meatballs, you know?
0: Right.
1: Don't have to think about that now.
0: Yeah. You know, so this morning I woke up late. I had 15, 20 minutes tops to get ready. And not just myself, but then you got to get the kids up and ready because you forgot to set your alarm and they obviously didn't wake up for their alarm. So then the entire world is behind. So I don't know if you're like me, you have that routine in the morning that you have to go through. I know my dog was mad at me this morning because he's used to a certain way. My cats are meowing. The kids aren't, like, they don't want to wake up and get ready. But I'm like, I got to get myself ready. So then you just throw on the first thing that you see and you're like, this is fine. The world is going to love me today.
1: Yep.
0: Because this is what I'm coming out looking like.
1: I hate waking up late. It is just an all-out scramble. And I feel like anxiety when that happens because it's just you're trying to hurry up then and get everything. And of course, on those days, usually the kids are not in the mood either then to, you know, they tend to drag a little bit more on those days as well.
0: There's no sense of urgency.
1: No. No. And yes, I have a very much morning routine and my dogs usually get let out twice in the mornings as well. So if we don't get that second one, yes, I very much get shunned when I get home on my lunch break to let them out. It's very much, okay, well, you forgot about me, lady. So I'm not even going to come talk to you, you know?
0: Yeah. You are dead to me right now. Unless you give me that extra treat.
1: Oh,
0: then
1: yeah.
0: Then we can talk.
1: Mine are, treat Mongols is what they are. They're horrible with their treats. My Yorkie, he will sit there and whine almost like a cat will, and just for a treat, not because he went outside, nothing. It's just like, you know what, mom, I think maybe you're sitting and you're relaxing for about 5 minutes too long, so I'm gonna sit here and whine until you get up because now I've trained you to get me treats. And I'm like, oh boy,
0: that must be universal. My cat throws himself at the door and my dog will like jump up and jump on the garage door until he can get in and get whatever we are willing to give for him that day. But if I don't have time to vacuum and there's crumbs on the floor, okay, I'll let the dog in.
1: Right. Okay, be my little Hoover. Thank you.
0: Yeah.
1: Oh, no, that's true.
0: Well, if you could give one piece of advice, like the one thing that has maybe helped you the most through this process of menopause. It is a hateful word. We all go through it. It's a struggle for a lot of people, and we need to be more comfortable talking about it and talking to other women that are going through it because we need to help each other.
1: Yeah, it's not a shameful thing. Like I said, I think I think like for our moms and stuff like that, it was kind of very taboo to talk about it. Mm-hmm. And I think it's finally coming back around to talk about it. I ran into women. You and I were in Hobby Lobby, and I flat out looked at you and said, "Lady, are you going through this or not? Because I cannot be alone right now. The only person that's going crazy right now."
0: And like, yes, I am. Thank God I'm not the only one.
1: Yes. And it was nice. And even, you know, Josh, your husband, he was like, "Oh, okay." Like, it almost kind of put him at ease a little bit too. Like, okay, it's not just my wife. Okay. All right. All right. Megan's got all these symptoms too that she's going through that also kind of match what my wife is going. Okay.
0: Yes, all right. Thank you for showing him that, by the way. It's helped me so much.
1: I think my one piece of advice is go talk to your doctor in all honesty and get your thyroid checked. Also, get your levels checked. And sometimes you may be on the verge of perimenopause versus full-blown menopause, and they are still willing to maybe give you low doses of certain things to kind of help combat some of those symptoms. I think the other thing for me that's I'm trying to get better at is really trying to take at least 10 to 15 minutes a day, not on my phone. My phone is kind of my life for scheduling, all that kind of stuff. So really, truly trying to put my phone down, maybe whether it's reading, whether it's even just sitting outside, just really kind of let the world stand still for 10 to 15 minutes and kind of just let myself calm down. I'm not great at it every day yet, right, but we're getting there.
0: That's excellent advice.
1: Yeah. Mm-hmm. It just kind of helps regroup yourself and say, okay, really, truly, what needs to get done? Where am I at? And if you're feeling some of those emotional spikes, for me, sometimes that kind of helps alleviate some of them, mellow them out a little bit, calm them down and say, okay, all right, you got this together. Because, I mean, I don't know. I don't necessarily remember what it was like being a teenager and going through all that fun stuff. Mm-hmm. But I almost feel like it's that plus pregnancy, and it's on steroids some days. So
0: yes.
1: Yes.
0: Yes.
1: So that's kind of what I try to do to help calm my nerves a little bit, or take the dogs for a walk. That's the other thing, is just kind of being out in nature, I think, for me helps a lot. I love being outside. So
0: excellent advice. Yeah. But advice is staying away from that, because that kind of brings on the anxiety, especially if you're doom scrolling and you're coming across things that could upset you even further.
1: Mm-hmm.
0: So just staying away from that. And like, yes, you said, getting out and being with yourself for a while. And there's nothing wrong with hanging out with your kids, your family as well. But having that alone time means so much more.
1: It does. Yeah. And I think it's important everybody has some alone time during their day to kind of just self-reflect, regroup, do the things that they need to do internally to just kind of say, okay, you know what? Now I'm ready. You know? Yeah. So,
0: absolutely. Yeah.
1: Some people go to the gym. I don't do that. I wish I did, but I don't. So I just sit.
0: Yeah. I am right with you on that one.
1: So everybody's got their thing, but yeah.
0: Well, thank you so much for coming in and hanging out and talking about this one thing that we needed to get out there.
1: Yes, thank you.
0: And I want to just mention one more time, Hair by Meeg. Wonderful. She does such a wonderful job, by
1: the
0: way.
1: Thank you. So, I appreciate it.
0: Hair by Meeg is M-E-E-G. And when you want to give your phone number one more time?
1: 218-760-0890.
0: If you're looking for a great haircut, that is where to get one.
1: Thank you.
0: For sure. Thanks so much, Megan.
1: Thank you. I had fun.
0: Let's do it again.
1: All right.
0: All right. This has been a very special menopause mom talk with my friend Megan. Deb will be back next week for our normal mom talk chat. So come back and hang out then. You're hanging out with Nell right here on 95.5 KZY.
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15: I'm meteorologist Brandon Bormans. An isolated shower can't be ruled out during the evening hours. Otherwise, expect decreasing clouds. It'll be a breezy night with lows in the low to mid-50s. On Friday, sunny, breezy, and quite warm with elevated fire danger. Highs in the mid to upper 70s. Food, music, and fun for all ages. The Worthington Windsurfing and Music Festival, June 12th and 13th. It's worth a look. Current temperature, 67 degrees.
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0: at Soul Asylum 95.5 KZY. Don't forget to stick around and hang out with Donna and Steve right after the Nell Show tonight at 7, 95.5 KZY. It's almost dinner time. 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
7: From ABC News, I'm Michelle Franzen. Access to a popular abortion pill was preserved today. The Supreme Court allowing the abortion pill mifepristone to be available without an in-person doctor visit, keeping on hold a lower court order that would have restricted the drug's availability. The case, out of Louisiana, ABC's Devin Dwyer has details.
8: People have been able to access the pill online from a doctor, from a provider, get it in the mail. It is the most commonly formed method of abortion in the United States. We're told one in four women who get an abortion today get the medication from telemedicine. It's just how it's gone.
7: In China, final talks taking place in a few hours in the summit between President Trump and President Xi. Both leaders met earlier. Chinese state media reports Xi warned Taiwan is the most important issue for U.S.-China relations, and if handled improperly, there could be clashes. Talks also centered on the Iran war, and trade talks continue. ABC's Selena Wang is in Beijing.
9: There are still areas of discussion that have yet to be ironed out. We heard the Treasury Secretary say that there will be
1: talks around, for instance, artificial intelligence, setting up guardrails, how to avoid the worst case scenario. He also said the two leaders will be talking about setting up a board of trade and investment. This is to facilitate Chinese investments in the U.S. in less sensitive, non-strategic areas. And the White House has talked about how they want China to make purchasing commitments to buy more American food, energy, and planes.
7: Americans kept up spending in April, but at a slower pace, according to the latest retail sales report. Concerns over the war increasing along with prices on goods rising. Weekly jobless claims continuing to rise.
9: The number of people filing their first claims for state jobless benefits rose by 12,000 last week to 211,000 altogether. That's more than double what employment analysts were anticipating. The overall number of people receiving some kind of unemployment has slipped a little to 1.7 million.
7: ABC's Jim Ryan. You're listening to ABC News.
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11: The fire destroyed a residential trailer and an attached log cabin in Otter Tail County on Wednesday afternoon. The fire was reported just before 3:30 p.m. in rural Wadena. The trailer and attached log structure were deemed a total loss. An additional wood building also sustained fire damage. No information was immediately released about injuries or the number of people displaced. The cause of the fire remains under investigation. An 87-year-old man is dead after a house fire in Crow Wing County. The Crow Wing County Sheriff's Office said crews responded to a fire in Lake Edward Township just before 5:30 p.m. Tuesday. Firefighters found the body of an 87-year-old man inside the home who has not yet been publicly identified. The cause of the fire is under investigation. A Bemidji man is in custody accused of stabbing one person and threatening another with a knife. 38-year-old Kyle Brennan Little faces two felony counts of second-degree assault with a dangerous weapon. Prosecutors filed the charges Wednesday in Beltrami County District Court. He is currently in custody at the Beltrami County Jail. White Earth Police executed three search warrants this week that led to five arrests, the seizure of a large quantity of controlled substances, and multiple child welfare reports. Police said the warrants were carried out May 12th at locations in White Earth, Nadewash, and the Roy Lake area. Officers reported seizing what they described as a large amount of controlled substances. Authorities also filed several child welfare reports connected to the searches. Officials did not say whether any children were removed from the homes. Police said additional arrests are expected as the investigation continues and no further details were released. Sources say that Governor Tim Walz and the Minnesota legislative leaders have reached a bipartisan agreement to wrap up the legislative session at the state capitol. The deal includes funding to preserve Hennepin County Medical Center, along with a bonding bill that allocates millions of dollars for infrastructure projects across the state. Lawmakers also agreed to provide relief for Minnesotans on auto license tab fees. Governor Walz said the agreement reflects a balanced and fiscally responsible approach. 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For more information, you can go to BemidjiNow.com.
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13: I'm meteorologist Brandon Bormans. An isolated shower can't be ruled out during the evening hours. Otherwise, expect decreasing clouds. It'll be a breezy night with lows in the low to mid-50s. On Friday, sunny, breezy, and quite warm with elevated fire danger. Highs in the mid to upper 70s. Food, music, and fun for all ages. The Worthington Windsurfing and Music Festival, June 12th and 13th. It's worth a look. Current temperature, 67 degrees.

That's Olivia Dean, 95.5 KZY. Nell hanging out with you on this Thursday, a windy day. It's so windy. Well, if you're trying to lose weight, how about trying a natural way to diet without actually dieting? I'm all for the natural ways because I hate taking any kind of pills or medicine. My brain doesn't allow me to remember to take such things anyway. So here are a few foods that you might want to add to your diet to help you lose weight naturally. Now, keep in mind, I'm sure some of these, maybe you have allergies and whatnot and you can't take them, but this is just a couple of options for you. The key is to eat foods that are high in nutrients that'll help your body keep blood sugar low. One of those is grapefruit. Avocados is a good one. Leafy greens and cruciferous vegetables, boiled potatoes, beans, chili pepper, and chai seeds. Yeah, those. I mean, we've heard it over and over and over again, right? And it's never like eat that Snicker bar and you're going to lose weight. Come on. What's with that? My favorite candy bar, by the way, is the sticker. Grapefruit. As a kid, I couldn't understand why my grandparents always ate grapefruit. And I kind of like it now. It's got a different taste to it, of course, but I always add honey on top of mine and it's so good. Kind of takes away the bite that it has. Grab a grapefruit. It is one of the best fruits for you. Chili pepper. Actually, this morning I added cayenne pepper to my coffee because it has that capsaicin in it. It's kind of like chili pepper. So add a little bit of that to your coffee in the morning and really see that metabolism work for you. Here's Lewis Capaldi. Wish you the best.

0: One Republic, Need Your Love, Lady Gaga before that with Bad Romance, 95.5 KZY. It's Nell hanging out till 7. 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

Charlie Puth with Selena Gomez there. We don't talk anymore. Miley Cyrus ahead of that. Let's take a look at our local sports. The Lumberjack softball team has a doubleheader today at the high school fields, and we have that on the Lumberjack Radio Network. The Jacks are facing Detroit Lakes in game one and will take on Fergus Falls in the second game. 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Scores from Paul Bunyan Country yesterday in softball. Park Rapids fell to Wadena Deer Creek 6-2, while Pine River Bacchus beat Walker Hackensack Akeley 17-12. Today in softball, it's a big day for area schools at Bemidji State as BSU is hosting multiple games. Kellyer Northome is taking on Black Duck, and the Drakes are also facing East Polk. Walker Hackensack Akeley and Nevis are both taking on Lake of the Woods, while Red Lake faces Pine River Bacchus and Bagley battles LaPorte. In baseball today, it's the same deal with multiple teams and games at BSU Ballpark. Black Duck is taking on Northome Kellyer, while Walker Hackensack Akeley faces Lake of the Woods. Red Lake takes on Pine River Bacchus, and Nevis battles Castlake Bena. Bagley faces LaPorte. Other baseball games today, Park Rapids has a doubleheader at Barnesville. Deer River is at McGregor, and Monaga faces Wadena Deer Creek. Tomorrow night on KBUN Sports Radio, Timberwolves host San Antonio is an 8:30 game time, 8 p.m. pregame on KBUN Sports Radio 104.5. The Wolves are down 3-2 to the Spurs. If they win at home, a seventh and decisive game will be at San Antonio on Sunday. That's a game we don't want to miss, for sure. Let's hope that they win this one so we get that seventh game in there, right? Give a good shot. That's your look in local sports here on KZY. Stick around. 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
12: Up North weather.
13: I'm meteorologist Brandon Bormans. An isolated shower can't be ruled out during the evening hours. Otherwise, expect decreasing clouds. It'll be a breezy night with lows in the low to mid 50s. On Friday, sunny, breezy, and quite warm with elevated fire danger. Highs in the mid to upper 70s. Food, music, and fun for all ages. The Worthington Windsurfing and Music Festival, June 12th and 13th. It's worth a look. Current temperature, 67 degrees.
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0: 95.5 KZY, today's hottest and yesterday's coolest. Well, if you want to have a little fun and you like to play bingo, this one might be a great opportunity for you because it is also a fundraiser event. It's for the First City Dance Competition Team. 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But again, the Denim and Diamonds Bingo Fundraiser event for First City Dance Competition Sunday, May 31st at the Eagles Club.
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2: I'm meteorologist Brandon Bormans. An isolated shower can't be ruled out during the evening hours. Otherwise, expect decreasing clouds. It'll be a breezy night with lows in the low to mid 50s. On Friday, sunny, breezy, and quite warm with elevated fire danger. Highs in the mid to upper 70s. Food, music, and fun for all ages. The Worthington Windsurfing and Music Festival, June 12th and 13th. It's worth a look. Right now, it's 66 degrees.
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Italian trainer, me too, 95.5 KZY, today's hottest, yesterday's coolest. Don't forget to grab your 7 Brews, the official pick-me-up of the Nell Show. They're still open for at least another 4 hours, 10 p.m., 5:30 a.m. to 10 p.m. at night every single day. Grab your pick-me-up. They have a lot of great things over there. They have their featured drinks, which is all the lemonades right now. They have amazing shakes and smoothies as well, by the way. And I got my smoothie yesterday. Delicious. Plus, they blend up real fruit in their smoothies. It is lovely. Give it a try. You will see exactly what I'm talking about. And tomorrow is the last day to take advantage of the $25 gift card. So if you buy the $25 gift card, you get that free drink card with that. So that the last day for that one is tomorrow. Head to 7 Brew now. Get your gift cards. Stick around. We have Harry Styles coming up and Gwen Stefani after that.

0: That's Gwen Stefani and Blake Shelton, 95.5 KZY, and Nell hanging out till 7. We have an all 90s weekend coming up, June 5th through the 7th. I love the 90s. I'm a 90s child. I grew up in the 90s, born in the 80s, grew up in the 90s. Love it. A lot of great music out of the 90s. Wouldn't you say so? Well, if you want to see a few, here's some options for you. Over at Northern Lights and Walker on June 6th. This one's going to be great. Color Me Bad, DJ Jazzy Jeff, Young MC, CNC Music Factory, and Tag Team. What a lineup. That one's going to be awesome. So you might want to grab your tickets now, because that's only a couple of weeks away, by the way. That's going to be an awesome show. Grand Casino Mille Lacs, if you want to see that, this one instead. This is also on June 6th, so you probably can't be in two places at once. But Chris Kirkpatrick from NSYNC and LFO will be at the Grand Casino on June 6th. 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Then you have Guns N' Roses at Mystic Lake Amphitheater in Shakopee on August 8th. You have Train and Bare Naked Ladies there on August 9th. Tesla and Extreme there on August 21st. This is all at Mystic Lake in Shakopee. Moving forward to the State Fair Grandstand, Rod Stewart on September 1st, Richard Marx as well, State Fair Grandstand. Bone Thugs and Harmony will be at Mystic Lake Amphitheater on September 1st with the Wu-Tang Clan. That's going to be a good one. And then the State Fair Grandstand in St. Paul, September 5th. You got TLC, you got En Vogue, you got Salt and Pepper. Oh my gosh. This lineup this year for the 90s concerts, fantastic. I think we're going to see a big result with these ones. Right. Grab your tickets soon. Grab them early before they sell out. So you're listening to Nell. Stick around. We have more music coming up. Kid Rock and Andy Grammer.
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0: 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And then make sure the most important part is to tune in on the KZY Morning Show, because if we call your name, you have just 10 minutes to call us back in order to be qualified into the final round. And we'll have that final round on June 18th at Acme Tools. Everybody who's qualified will be in that box for a chance to win all of these amazing prizes. 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
8: I'm meteorologist Brandon Bormans. An isolated shower can't be ruled out during the evening hours. Otherwise, expect decreasing clouds. It'll be a breezy night with lows in the low to mid-50s. On Friday, sunny, breezy, and quite warm with elevated fire danger. Highs in the mid to upper 70s. Food, music, and fun for all ages. The Worthington Windsurfing and Music Festival, June 12th and 13th. It's worth a look. Currently, it's 65.

0: That's Madonna, 95.5 KZY, today's hottest and yesterday's coolest. Thanks for hanging out with Nell today on The Nell Show. We have Donna and Steve coming in at 7 to take my place. So stick around, hang out with those two, have a little fun. And I'll be back tomorrow from 3 to 7 right here on KZY.
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will fade eventually. So if our time is running out, day after day, we'll make the mundane a masterpiece. Oh my, my, oh my, my love, I take one look at you, you're taking me out.